Yo, yo, yo, Matthew's back. That was Love Music by Earth, Wind, and Fire. That's such a good song. And you are listening to WUVT FM 90.7 Blacksburg and 101.9 FM in Roanoke. I'm guest starring. This is so fun. I'm getting stared at right now. Some little fun fact about me is I'm a huge, huge, huge Flip Turn fan. I love them so, so bad. They are so good. And so a song that I was on a real big kick for over the summer was Burnout Days. So I thought, might as well play that. So hope you enjoy.

0: we're closing we're closing the door. Guys, our show's almost over. And we played kind of a variety of stuff, honestly.
1: It was fun. Actually, it was groovy.
0: Yes. And last show, we played a song that I hadn't listened to off an album that I do like. And now I'm playing it again because I wanted to. It has nothing to do with what we've been playing. It's a little, it's still funky, but it's electronic funky.
1: But this one was disco, so like it kind of goes into
0: it. It kind of goes into it. Really loved this song. Like, genuinely, I remember when I listened to it, I was like dancing along in the station last night, and I was like, wait, hold on. Wait a second. This is really, and then I made a crazy transition off this song.
1: Oh, it was this song. Yes,
0: yeah,
1: I remember.
0: That was crazy. I still have to make that callback.
1: What was the song after?
0: It was Magdalena Bay.
1: Oh, it was.
0: Like,
1: oh, I love that.
0: That was really good.
1: Yes.
0: I want to see Magdalena Bay so bad.
1: Hmm.
0: Maybe she's touring soon.
1: I hope so.
0: I don't know. I think I saw something, but I'm not sure.
1: Hmm.
0: Well, yeah, this is the last time we're going to speak until next week. Ever. We're not speaking. we're quiet after this. And
1: up next
0: we have two more songs.
1: Effers.
0: Yeah. Effers.
1: And then the show after ours. Ladybug Grove?
0: I don't know.
1: I think that's what she said.
0: It's super cute. I love the name.
1: It's super cute.
0: She plays some really awesome stuff.
1: Around the station.
0: Usually she plays like headbanging type of music.
1: Yeah.
0: Super fun.
1: Oh, we're getting a call.
0: All right. Bye, guys.

What is up, ladies and gentlemen? I am back again, of course, every Tuesday, 8:30 to 10 p.m. No surprises there. I'm still here, still as awesome, and still ready to play you some freaking bangers. I didn't bring any CDs for y'all today, so we're just winging it low-key. Brought some good jams from home, pulled some great stuff from here, as always. I hope you're excited. I know I am. I think I have some fire music lined up for you guys. The first one is good old faithful, know him, love him. We are gonna listen to Less Than Jake. Who doesn't love him? What is really less than Jake? It's not much. But yeah, so our first track is going to be Johnny Quest, Thanks for Sellouts. I hope you're ready for a long, fun night of jams.

That last track was Chemicals by Poster Children. I really enjoyed it. I don't know about you guys, but you know what else I enjoy is thinking about fun little thoughts and, oh my gosh, what if there was a mysterious alien underworld beneath Virginia? Well, there is. Caves are among the most breathtaking and otherworldly ecosystems on Earth. 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Meetings are every Friday night in Smith Hall, room 146 at 7 p.m. I saw this PSA in our little like booklet and I actually got really, really excited. I've seen a lot about this mysterious cave club and I've actually wanted to take a little peek, see inside myself. So maybe I will. We'll see. Anyways, if it interests you, then there you have it. Every Friday night, room 146 in Smith Hall at 7 p.m. Hopefully you don't have anything super, super important and dire to get to at 7 p.m. But anyways, like I said, that last track was Chemicals by Poster Children. I've transparently never listened to it before, and I really, really enjoyed it. So, I mean, hopefully we were hearing it for the first time together. We're bonding. We love it. It's great. Oh my gosh, what else is she going to play? I have the answer. I'm going to play Get Yourself Together by The Black Keys. If you listened to my show last semester, which if you haven't, we have a problem. I mentioned this very cool and awesome poster that I have that I hold very dear to my heart. It's right next to my bed. It's been through some things to the point where it is a little tore up now, but it's still probably the coolest piece of decor I think I have. Anyways, it's off this track from this album, Let's Rock. So, I mean, that's usually my philosophy for every Tuesday night with you guys. So let's rock out with The Black Keys and everyone else I play tonight. I hope you're having a great time. I'm super excited for tonight. So yeah, let's get into it.

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And if you're in Roanoke, that'll be 101.9 FM. To all my Roanoke baddies, how is it going? I don't really know if the weather is like super different for you guys up in Roanoke, but hopefully it is, because this morning on my little walk to class, it was very humid and it was very sad and muggy. But it's okay, because hopefully after this long week of rain, it'll be sunny and bright and I can go back outside and blossom like a flower. I am ready for fall though. I don't know about you guys. Fall is my favorite season for so many reasons. It's genuinely the best option, I feel like. I don't really think there is a competition. You get warm, you get a little breeze, you get the fun colors in the trees. That low-key rhymed. But anyways, it's the best season in my opinion. Call me and let me know if you have any rebuttals, although I don't really want to hear them because you're wrong. Respectfully, I still love you. But yeah, that last song was People Are People by, gosh, I'm really scared to try to say their name, Depeche Mode. I do know that this group of people. I hope you guys don't think I'm a noob to this. I'm true to this. And for the people who are really true to this and who have listened to my show before, you would know I burned this song myself the other week and I tried to play it for you guys. Did not work. So I was really happy when I found it here in the station. So I was like, I can finally play it for you guys. You can hear it. So if you didn't check them out when I told you to, I kind of just forced you to just now. But I hope you liked it.

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You can follow at KesemVT on Instagram or email jamisonmorrow@vt.edu to learn more and make an impact in a child's life. If you're a real one and you've heard me talk a million times at this point this semester, I've mentioned this before, and I've also mentioned that one of my awesome roommates does this as well. And literally ever since she came back from it this past summer, she's been raving about how great it was that even I'm debating doing it. So if you're interested in helping out this awesome cause, you know where to look. And check them out. It's going to be awesome. It's going to be great. Just like the rest of my show tonight, I personally feel like I've been playing bangers. I don't know about y'all. Don't complain to me, please, because it will hurt my feelings. But it's okay. You can skip past. You can fast forward me. It's fine. But the real ones know I'm playing some heat. Anyways, next up, we have a song called Japanese Captain by the Soft Boys. You know, if that tickles your fancy, I actually really like this group. I played them, I think, last week or the week before, and they pleasantly surprised me. So we're going to see what they have to offer in this little song called Japanese Captain. If you know, you know.

Guys, I don't know about you, but my back is hurting from carrying this show tonight. It actually is hurting a little bit right now. I just did like a really big stretch, but I thought I would include a little joke in there because I'm very, very funny. Anyways, that last track was Raise Your Head by the Polyphonic Spree. Very fun. I hope you enjoyed it. I hope you could kind of calm woosaw to the song. The banger, actually. I'm sorry. So that way you're prepared for not only my show tonight, but also the next one after me, 10:39 p.m. She's awesome. She's amazing. She's cool. Her music is bomb, and I usually listen to it on the way home. So if you're available, you know, just kind of lounging around, make sure you tune in to 90.7 FM in Blacksburg, Virginia, 101.9 if you're in Roanoke. Shout out my Roanoke baddies. Also, shout out Jersey Mike's for listening to my show tonight. If you know, you know. And shout out to my baddie roommate at home. I can't wait to come home and squeeze you. The next two songs I'm about to play, if you know me, you know, they're kind of very crucial to my life right now. I'm not even going to announce the next one. If you know, you know. If you don't know, you're going to hear it tonight and you're going to love it and have it on repeat just like I do. And the song after that, just to kind of spoil your little surprise, is Cross My Heart by Mariana Trench. Yeah, I know. I'm predictable. I don't care. Sue me. You got me. Lock me up. Anyways, we don't have that much longer together tonight, so I'll stop yapping your ear off, but the bangers do not stop, and they don't stop after 10 p.m. when I get off as well, so make sure you're still tuned in. Make sure you come back on Tuesday. Make sure, I don't know what else, but yeah, anyways, here's the next song.

Johnny Walker. Are you a band looking to be heard across our airwaves? 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Fun fact that no one asked for. I'll keep it really short and sweet, don't worry. Me and my friends a long time ago, fall of last semester, I think, not that long. But we did a presentation night, and again, my lovely roommate, shout out. I don't even remember what the topic was, but she was switching like our personalities and like gender switching us. So what I would be like if I were a guy. And fun fact, like I've been trying to tell you people since I came out the womb, in another life, I was just a regular old chill nonchalant dude in a rock band. And that's exactly what she made me. So hey, if you are living this life and you are a rock star and you want to be heard across our airwaves, reach out to Harrison Casey so I can listen to you and so I can LARP and pretend like I'm in a band with you. You know, the deed has been done. My offer still stands. It doesn't expire. But what does expire is my time with y'all tonight. I know I'm going to miss y'all so much till next Tuesday. But for the rest of tonight, we're going to keep rocking out. Speaking of rocking out, if you've been in my car any point, probably within the last few months, you've probably heard the song. And I'm sorry, but you're going to hear it again. So next up, we have The Downfall of Us All by A Day to Remember.

0: 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God bless, guys.
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1: I think I've reached the top, but there's more. Should've bought water at the corner store.
0: I'm getting thirsty, and worse sleep. My mental nursery school happens in the deep end of the pool.

This was Maria Maria by Milton Nascimento. We started the show with... Sorry for everyone that speaks Hebrew. I'll probably say this name wrong, but we started the show with Avak by Avak from the album Avak. Then Butterfly Collector by Buck Gutter. 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Cornerstone by Phil Krumar. And my next song up next is O Estrangeiro by Caetano Veloso. And as always, goodbye.

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0: 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Jesus Christ, people today.
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0: Oh, well.
1: Where you at?
0: I have climbed the highest mountains, and guess what? I've run through the fields only to be with you. Yep, with you. No one else, just you. And guess what? I have run. I have crawled. I have scaled these city walls. Yeah, that's really great. I can't believe I did it. But nevertheless, I have done that for you, only to be with you. I have done all these things, yeah, with you. The fat one, that's it. You're the fat one, and I want to be with you. Come on, I want to be with you. I don't believe it. I want to be with you. But on the other hand, I still haven't found what I'm looking for. But on the other hand, I still haven't found what I'm looking for. Nope, definitely not. I haven't found it. Nope, definitely not. I haven't found it. But here's what else I've done. I have kissed honey lips, felt the healing in her fingertips. I've even done that. While I was doing that, you know, all the kissing on the honey lips, it burned like fire, and it reminded me of cheap melted plastic, the kind that makes little clouds of white vapor gas. Ooh, I like that vapor gas. It's kind of heavier than air, and it kind of slinks along the baseboard. And then when it bursts into flame, it makes those little strings of black smoke with little black ashes attached to them. Boy, isn't that nice? That's how I was kissing honey lips. And after all that, I still haven't found it. What I'm looking for, that is. I just don't know what to do. I just can't seem to find it. I was a worm in the night, and cold as a stone I was. And I believe in kingdom come, and all the colors bleeding into one big mess. Boy, that reminds me of Big Butt when he does a big circular mess on the carpet upstairs. I have to whip out the Bissell deep cleaning steam machine, then get the tea kettle and heat some water. Dump the hot water on the circular mess and then take care of it with the Bissell. Maybe I'll have to get out the STP cleaner on that one also. Maybe the 409, but I'm not sure yet.
1: Oh, yeah.
0: Here's what else. You broke the bonds. You broke the goddamn bonds. Oh, you've loosened the chains. You carried a cross and my shame and my shame. Shame, shame, shame, shame, shame, shame, shame. So much shame. You know, I believe it. No, no, I guess I don't believe it. I don't know what I'm talking about. I don't know what I'm talking about. But nevertheless, I still haven't found it. I haven't found what I'm looking for.
2: Damn.
0: I haven't found it.
2: Damn.
0: I'm looking for it, but I don't even know where it is.
2: Damn.
0: I don't even know anything anymore.
2: Damn. Damn. Damn.
0: I don't really know what to do.
2: Damn.
0: Or
2: Damn.
0: Do I?
2: Damn. Damn.
0: But I still haven't found it.
2: Damn.
0: No, that doesn't make any sense either, does it?
2: Damn. Damn.

I just don't know much of anything anymore. Maybe I ought to be shot point blank in the stamper right here tonight. Wouldn't that be just nice? Yeah. Well, I'll be jiggered. Look up there. Up there? I don't believe it. I'll be jiggered. There it is. I think I found it. There it is. Hey, no, it's moving around. There it is back, way in the back now. There it is. Yep, I think I'm happy now. I found it. I've really found it. And boy, am I so happy. And just so dumb.

Did you know that lightning kills more people each year than tornadoes do? I'm meteorologist Gary Woodall with the National Weather Service in Fort Worth. If a thunderstorm approaches, move inside at the first sound of thunder. Boaters, golfers, and people in open fields are especially vulnerable to lightning. Stay indoors for 30 minutes after you hear the last thunder. Be safe, don't be a target for lightning.

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1: Okay.
2: All right, you are listening to Over the Edge with Negative Land, more or less, and we're going to do now is something that involves some language which is not permitted on the radio. So therefore, I am warning all listeners at the present time, these words are words that refer to bovine excrement. And is bovine male? In other words, we here in the studio are adults, and we hear these things and we say these things all the time.
3: Are you adult?
2: So that we don't mind hearing or saying them. But if you do not hear or say them ever, and can't stand to hear or say them, then you should not listen to the following piece, because it would be dangerous to your health. Thank you. Is he ready?
4: Any time.
5: Execute a perfect cut. Perfect cut.
6: We're counting down the 40 biggest hits in the 50 states. Here's the first top 40 hits of the Irish band from Dublin who call themselves U2. That's the letter U and the numeral. That's the letter U and the numeral 2.
7: They're kind of like U2.
6: Is that the way I say that? I don't know how to say it. That's the letter U and the numeral 2. The four-man band features Adam Clayton on bass, Larry Mullen on drums, Dave Evans, nicknamed The Edge, on... This is bullshit. Nobody cares. These guys are from England, and who gives a shit?
7: They're kind of like you two.
6: It's just a lot of wasted names that don't mean diddly shit.

0: guess.
1: Marry it and raise a family.
0: I'm really confused.
2: But Billy, look!
0: Only to be with you. Wonder who you is.
2: Everything is topsy-turvy.
0: I still haven't found the catnip.
1: Nothing else matters, alas. Marriage is not you two living for each other.
0: I have run through the fog. Is that what he's saying? Oh, I have crawled. I'm sorry. But I still haven't found what I'm looking for.
2: Billy, look.
0: I still haven't found where the cat
3: is. I'll say it is.
0: I wonder if I'm going to find it.
3: Come on, let's look. Why are we doing these instruments?
0: Crawling through the sewer, it's warm.
3: Huh?
2: There's
3: right.
2: No one in here now.
0: I don't think this guy on the ham radio has found what he's looking for either. Yep.
3: Because I can't say this. This is going, again, I hear the American Top 40 jingle and I say this is American Top 40.
4: They're kind of like you two.
0: I want to say that I've kissed the honey lips, okay?
2: I can't find anything.
0: Hey,
2: either.
0: Don't. You can't do that.
5: How come?
1: It is you two uniting to live as a team for this great purpose.
3: All right. Come on, let's do it.
0: Oh, we're up to honey lips, yeah.
3: Come on, let's do it.
0: I have kissed honey lips.
2: You're such a mess. I can smell the cat mess, but I still haven't found it. I can't find anything either.
0: No.
2: Maybe there's something by the window.
3: God damn.
0: Yeah, check the drapes. Maybe he sprayed the drapes.
3: What's the matter? Find something?
2: No.
3: Yeah. God damn it.
0: I think he sprayed the drapes.
5: No.
3: God damn it.
0: Would you mind getting the 409 out?
1: American Top 40 is here.
0: I'm getting pretty close to what I'm looking for.
3: I'm
0: only to be with you. What does that have to do with cleaning up a cat mess?
3: What's the matter? Find something? No.
0: I have run, I've crawled, I've scaled these.
1: Can I say, why was it changed
0: here? Walls, the city walls of Martinez, those are the ones I've scaled, yeah. Okay. Right there where the green
4: Looks
0: slime is.
4: Looks as though
0: is.
4: Jack and Billy and Betty have really stumbled into some excitement, doesn't it?
0: Only to be with you.
4: But who is this mysterious stranger?
3: It was every week American Top 40 is heard in the top.
1: Are you two married?
3: I ID the show
0: hey,
3: whenever
0: stop.
3: That was in the jingle,
0: Can
3: don't I?
0: Can you just stop it? No. Again, I kissed honey lips twice.
1: Someone has
0: Maybe
1: said...
0: Maybe just once is good enough for me. Okay.
1: A great purpose.
0: Are we up to feel the healing in the fingertips?
1: Marry
0: yet?
1: It.
0: Come on.
1: Feel
0: the
1: two
0: healing
1: married?
0: In your fingertips. Talking about being married, I just feel a healing in her fingertips.
6: I have the envelope here.
0: Shall we move right along? I'm up to fingertips now.
6: I have the envelope here.
0: All right.
1: What
0: do you
1: but
0: think
1: who
0: I
1: is
0: am,
1: this
0: a
1: mysterious
0: mail
1: stranger?
0: Code?
6: I have the envelope here.
0: That's what you do when you pick up a mail code.
2: Such a mess.
0: Do you think I'm going to squeak or something? I don't squeak. I want to feel
6: the
0: healing
6: here.
0: In her... Oh, that's right. That's
6: Cindy.
0: Right.
7: Okay.
0: Make me feel a healing in her fingertips.
7: You guys have been voting by all week by phone, and I'm a little near sighted. Before we announce the winners, let's just recap here.
0: Come on, honey lips.
7: The nominees.
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0: 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I am the local noise ordinance, and it's time for some tasteful metal. First up, we have some Type O.
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Hey guys, unfortunately I do have to interrupt this song real quick. 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Also, if you are listening and there's something you want to hear, call into the station. I'll see if I have it.

Alright, so I'm curious to see if anyone will be able to guess it. There is a theme for this show, and it's I like to think it's quite subtle. So if you think you know what it is, call in, let me know. I'll let you know if you're right. I'll also, like, if you want, I can announce that someone got it, but I'm just playing a little game. Alright, let's see what we have up next. Up next we have Pungent Stench. And the song is Bonesaw. Let's hear it.

Before we start this next song, I want to say a few things. So, this album was given to me by a friend, and I don't remember what she said about it. It might not fit what I usually play. If I remember correctly, I think it's folk punk. That's if I remember correctly. But if you know me and you give me music, I will play it. I don't care if it fits with what I usually like. I will play it. You will get airtime on the radio. So this is Wonderland by Sounds Like Harmony. We're going to be listening to the first song on the album, Overture.

I feel like I'm being pranked. That was a whopping 13 seconds. So we're gonna play the following song, Flower Child. Actually, we're gonna play the song that fits with the theme of today's show, which is called Fairy Tale.

Okay, so very clearly not folk punk. I definitely should have given that a listen before I played it, but kind of like pop punk with emo is my take on that. I realized, I had to look it up. I actually know this guy. Like, I do know the person who wrote that. His name is Tyler. Cool enough guy. Yeah. Very down to earth. Let's see. Sorry. I'm just still thrown off by the 13 seconds. That doesn't make any sense to me. Tyler, I need you to explain. Why is there a track that's just 13 seconds? What's the point? All right, so next we have some Joe Satriani. I've actually never listened to Joe Satriani. I know he's one of, like, the guitar virtuosos, but never listened to him. So we're going to be listening to Hordes of Locusts.

What if there was a mysterious alien underworld beneath Virginia? Well, there is. Caves are among the most breathtaking and otherworldly ecosystems on Earth, with glittering formations and strange creatures. Caving feels like exploring a sci-fi in real life. 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Meetings are every Friday night in Smith Hall, room 146 at 7 p.m. I gotta be so for real. Caves are way different than... I feel like when I picture a cave, I think of like... And this might be because of Minecraft. I think of gray. Like, I feel like you think of a cave and you think of the color gray. Because rock is kind of gray. But having gone to the... I think it's the Dixie Caverns... It's more orange, which is really weird. Just food for thought. All right. Up next, Iron Maiden. We're going to be listening to Gangland. I love me some Maiden.

If you've ever tuned in to my show, you would know that I love death. I love me some death. And I gotta say, all the songs on Symbolic just, they sound different from the other albums, but in a good way. It's a weird thing, but they sound really great, but in a good way, and really different. Anyway, R.I.P. Chuck. 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I'm the local noise ordinance, and let's get back to some more metal. Up next, we have Negative Pollution by Crowbar.

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I've been at this school for 5 years and I didn't know that. 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Alright, let's see. 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

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All right, now, if you tune in weekly, we have reached one of the more interesting parts of the show. Like I said, if you tune in weekly, we have been going through Primus's the Desaturating 7 album. And this week, we are on The Scheme. I'm excited. Last week's was really good, so I have high hopes for The Scheme. All right, let's get into it.

I really liked that. That was a good one. I gotta say, okay, so I think the big difference between that and the track, so that was the scheme, is that the bass line was a lot more prominent, which I really like, because Les Claypool has such a distinctive playing style and such a distinctive tone. Not to mention, it's so interesting how, like, the band can, like, I don't want to say conformed around him, but kind of just came together to support each other in the correct ways that they all needed. Like, I love how the guitar does all these weird sounds that highlight the bass but not subtract, or, like, draw too much attention to itself, because I feel like guitar's usually pretty self-serving. I play guitar, I should know. So I really like that, and I'm looking forward to next week when we listen to The Dream. Oh my gosh, I'm so excited. I don't know what we're gonna do after we finish this album. We'll have to find a different album to go through. I'm so sad. In the studio, we don't have My Name Is Mud or Lacquerhead or Jerry Was a Race Car Driver. Like, I need like a best of Primus hits. If you have a CD or a vinyl of like some of those songs, send it in, please. I beg of you, please. I might just burn myself a Primus mixtape. All right, let's see. Up next, we have Orthus. Oh, and this is going to be the last. It's not the last song, but this is the last song before I reveal what the theme of the show was for the majority of the songs.

All right, we are on to the last song of the night, and if you know me, you know I love me some Pantera, so we're gonna end on Pantera. The theme for today's show was playing the seventh song off of every album. I tried to adhere to that as best as possible, so I gotta say, seven's a pretty strong, like, most of the songs we were listening to, very strong songs. I enjoyed them, especially Burzum, which Burzum's Morgan Road. I don't want to ordain to butcher that. That was a good song off of Bellis. All right, so Pantera. Actually, I did decide which one we were listening to. I just lost where I put it. All right. We are going to be listening to Cemetery Gates. It's kind of a basic one, but I'm a sucker for a dime solo.

0: That was Cemetery Gates by Pantera. Masterpiece, truly. I love it. I love Pantera. Rest in peace, Diamond, Vinnie Paul, the real Pantera. All right. 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I have been the local noise ordinance, and I'm so excited to announce that Valentine is up next. I know what I'm going to be listening to on the ride home. All right. You want to announce your first song?
1: OMG! This next song is very suitable for the time. This is 4 a.m. by Grimes. Very exciting.
0: Mm-hmm. Let's hear it. Is it this one?
1: Mm-hmm.

Hey, no ins and outs. You come out, your shit is gone. Bitch.

WUVT would like to remind you not to drink and drive. It doesn't matter how much you've drunk or where you're going, alcohol impairs your hand-eye coordination, and operating a motor vehicle while under the influence can be fatal. Do yourself a favor. If you think you might be drunk, you are, and you shouldn't be driving. So just now, I played Hacker by Death Grips, which is really, really fun. And then before that, we had 4 a.m. by Grimes. And before that, we had Local Noise Ordinance, which you definitely need to tune into next week. Up next, this is a house track by Golden Boy.

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WUVT FM also happens to be what you're listening to right now as you're hearing these words. So crazy. Up next, just now, we had Slow Drone by Shallow. And before that, we had Glue by the Gerbils. Not real gerbils, people who are called the Gerbils. They're in a band. I don't know if you know about that. Up next is Shine a Light by the Colts. And then we're going to play some, my last 30 minutes of my set before I hand it over to DJ Penguin, who's going to be great and play a lot of Americana, so stay tuned. But the last 30 minutes of my set, I'm going to try to play like a sort of like dark wave synthy vibe, except maybe not, except we're just going to see. Hear me out. But up next is Colts, and I'm not going to give too many spoilers.

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It is 4 in the morning. I am DJ Valentine. It's up next. Ah! Wait. Y'all, I just lied on the radio. I think I'm gonna get, they're gonna come get me. Bam, bam, bam. That's them. They're getting me for lying on the radio. It's 5 in the morning. I don't, you know, that's okay. Up next, we have Boy Harsher. Just now, we had Twin Tribes. Really, really good. Before that, Crystal Slitz, a song called Spiral Transit. I really liked it. Anyways, this is Pain by Boy Harsher.

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And never be ashamed to reach out for help. Up next is Always Then by the KVB. Yay!

Ryan's going to

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But this is gonna be my last song, and this is gonna be The Cure, so it's gonna be a banger. We're gonna have so much fun. As soon as my CD player decides to be kind to me. I hope everyone's morning is going really well. I hope we're all like waking up feeling really well rested. Okay, this time's for real. Enjoy!

0: Okay, I'm deciding that it's a CD problem and it's not a CD player problem. Whatever. Which sucks because that song is awesome. That was close to me at the Cure, so everybody has streaming nowadays. Just go listen to it, you know what I mean? So I think I'm just gonna have DJ Penguin here start his set early if he's ready.
1: I'm ready. I have a CD in hand.
0: Whoa! Okay, well, you know what? I guess, like, while you set that up, like, we can just talk about our, you know, respective mornings. Like, how are you doing?
1: What did you see on the way here?
0: Low-key, a cop truck. It was, like, it wasn't a cop car. It was, like, a cop truck. Like, it was a pickup truck. I've never seen that before. That was so weird. I don't know. Did you see anything interesting?
1: I saw the cadets doing their little exercises. They were going for a run while I was like in the crosswalk, and I just kind of had to like slide past them.
0: Oh my goodness.
1: Yeah.
0: I used to see them all the time in their like weighted vests or whatever. Where are you?
1: Wait, why did it start playing the CD? What?
0: Oh, I know. The players are like being really weird today. I don't really know what's going on. I think like the buttons are stuck. I don't know what's freaking happening. You're logged in though. Okay. So maybe we just start.
1: Okay, I think we're ready.
0: All right, go ahead.
1: All right. Good morning, Blacksburg. I am DJ Penguin. On short notice, we're gonna be playing Can't Believe We're Here by Jay Maskus. And when I walked in, or I was on the way here, and DJ Valentine said, oh, he's going to be playing a lot of Americana today. That wasn't the plan, but I walked in and I pulled like 7 CDs off that shelf. So I guess we are going to be playing a lot of Americana. So this is Can't Believe We're Here by Jay Maskus.

0: Uh-oh, it looks like we're having more trouble with the CD player.
1: It
0: seems to be a theme today. But maybe if I play a different song. This is the third time I've grabbed a Ride CD off the shelf. The first time it wouldn't play. I thought I'd try my luck again today. And then I didn't like play it at all the last time. Let's just try a different song. This might be Twisterella by Ride if the CD player works. Come on. Can somebody like say a prayer?
1: Please, please, please.
0: All right, please. She's not going to work. Let me put something else real quick. This is going to be Wolf by the Yeah Yeah Yeahs. If I can figure out how to get the CD out of the case.
1: Okay, but like I'm not joking.
0: But actually, it's 5:45 right now, so it's PSA time. My favorite time of day. Are you a band looking to be heard across our airwaves? WUVT's Local Zone is hosting bands here in our station. We provide professional recordings and photography of the session. 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You guys just heard Sometimes by Mannequin. I can't say the second word of that name, Mannequin something. You could look on the website if you want to see. Before that, we had Linger by the Cranberries, which was a request from my friend McKenna. And before that, Can't Believe We're Here by Jay Maskus, which I had to like run over to the studio with because Valentine's CD wasn't working. You're about to hear, if the CD player even works, like we're having awful luck today. You're about to hear Wolf by the Yeah Yeah Yeahs. When I click play, it actually plays. So wish me luck. It's loading very slowly into our little rack CD player. All right, 3, 2, 1, go.

You just heard Lucky Man by The Verve, and before that, Wolf by the Yeah Yeah Yeahs. Up next, we have a request from my roommate, Landon. He asked me to play Pearl Jam. Unfortunately, we don't have the album 10. I could not find it anywhere, but this is going to be Yellow Ledbetter by Pearl Jam.

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0: 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We just heard Yellow Ledbetter by Pearl Jam on request from my roommate Landon. Up next, we have Talking About a Revolution by Tracy Chapman.

officially PSA time. My favorite time of day. What if there was a mysterious alien underworld beneath Virginia? Well, there is. Caves are among the most breathtaking and otherworldly ecosystems on Earth. With glittering formations and strange creatures, caving feels like exploring a sci-fi movie in real life. 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Meetings are every Friday night in Smith Hall, room 146 at 7 p.m. You just heard Never Gonna Change by Drive-By Truckers. And I was planning to do a little set after, like I did last week, of four tracks, but I could only find two of them. So the next two songs you are about to hear have one thing in common only. It's not going to be as obvious as it was last week. So if you'd like to call in a request or call in just to chat or call in what you think the theme of the set is, you can do so at 540-231-9888. Anyway, to start us off, this is Salisbury Hill by Peter Gabriel.

Okay, guys, I actually lied. I went through the stacks real quick in the middle of Salisbury Hill, and I found a vinyl record that has a song on it for us that allows me to have three songs in my set, which kind of makes it more of a set. This is Golden Brown by The Stranglers.

All right, that just about concludes my little set. Could you guess what the theme was? The three songs we played were Salisbury Hill by Peter Gabriel, Golden Brown by The Stranglers, and You, My Flower by The Afghan Whigs. I'll reveal the theme after our next song, which is Eyes of a Child by Naked Eyes. Call in if you think you can guess the theme. You don't get any prize, but yeah. All right, let's go.

Oops, I kind of forgot to tell you the theme of my set, which was odd time signatures. We had Salisbury Hill, which is in 7-4, Golden Brown, which switches between 7-4 and 6-8, and then You My Flower by the Afghan Whigs, which is completely in, I guess you could call it 7-8, 7-16. I don't really know. If you know, you can call in and tell me. Next, we have a request from my mom, who wants me to play some Josh Ritter.

To you, it's just a piece of firewood, but to invasive insects, it's a ticket to their next meal. 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You just heard Monster Ballads by Josh Ritter on request from my mom. Before that, Rock the Casbah by The Clash. And McKenna, if you're still listening, you'll get the significance of that one. Before that, Midnight City by M83. Next, we have one by Nico Case, KD Lang, and Lara Veers on their album Case Lang Veers. I don't know if that counts as a self-titled, but here is Atomic Number.

That was Bless Yourself by Jack White, and before that, Twisterella by Ride. Found a different Ride CD, which had was a compilation. It had some of the songs from Going Blank Again on it. So we finally, after like probably pulling a Ride CD four times, one at almost every show I've had on MOVID, finally been able to play a song. And after that, got a couple more songs for you before Chris comes on with the WOVIT Way Back. I just realized I haven't said the name of my show once the entire time today, so I am DJ Penguin. 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

0: Here comes the big scream. Wait for it.
1: Yeah!
0: There we go. Counting Crows with Rain King. I swear, DJ Penguin and I are like on the same wavelength because I'm opening up with a Rain song as well. So this is so weird. And I love the set that you played, the Salisbury Hill. I didn't know that Salisbury Hill was in 7/4 time. I've always thought it was just a 4/4, and I'm looking here. He actually looked it up. Seven beats. The end is at 4/4. So that's great set. And he stole my. I literally was gonna play Golden Brown by the Stranglers today. So guess I'm not gonna do that. It's 7:02 at WUVT FM Blacksburg, 90.7 in the New River Valley, and 101.9 FM in Roanoke. My name is Just Chris. It's the Wednesday. Wove It Way Back, and we just heard the Rain King. We so need the rain. I'm so mad. The other day, the useless weather app said 100% chance of rain, and what did we get? Zilch. I am so, so mad at that. We really, really need the rain. The grass is all brown. Everything's dying. Please give us some rain. Please. All right, Rain King from Counting Crows, now South Central Rain. REM on the Wove It Way Back.

REM with South Central Rain from Reckoning on the Love It Way Back. My name is Just Chris. It's 7:05, and it's very exciting. We have an underwriter, a sponsor for the hour. 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The Blacksburg Farmers Market is a producer-only market where everything sold at the market is made, produced, or grown within a 50-mile radius. You'll find high-quality fresh products that were harvested only a day or two prior, sustainably farmed meat products, the best bakeries in town, beautiful flowers, hot food, and so much more. It's located in the heart of downtown Blacksburg, just steps away from Virginia Tech's campus at 108 West Roanoke Street. 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It's WUVT and it is the Love It Way Back. And we just heard South Central Rain from REM. One more rain song because we really need the rain. This is the Rave Ups. And a song called Respectfully, King of Rain on the Love It Way Back.

Graham Parker and The Rumor. And the title track from 1977's album Stick to Me. For that, the Rave Ups with respectfully King of Rain from 1990's Chance, and REM South Central Rain, I'm sorry, from Reckoning. There's a couple of Rain songs in there, and DJ Penguin left with Rain King from Counting Crows. I swear we're like, sometimes we're thinking on the same wavelength. Like the first show I came in, I wanted to play a Fanagram song, and he had already taken the CD and was playing it. And then today I literally was going to play Golden Brown from the Stranglers, which is an amazing song. And I'm coming in and he starts playing it, and I was I was a little angry. It's okay though. Get over it. You know what? There's like 14 million other songs to play here in the WUVT studios. I will be okay. Don't worry. It's 7:17 and it is PSEA time. Virginia Tech students, are you aware of the healthcare services that your school offers? 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My name is Jess Chris. It's the Love It Way Back on a Wednesday, and my weekly Connell song, yes, I remembered this week. This is a lesser known album just because it's a later album. This is from 1998, and it's one of the, it was, if not the last album, the second to the last album that the Connells released on the TVT Records label. I thought it was a great song. There's a million songs out there that you hear and go, gosh, why isn't this bigger? Why isn't this a bigger hit? And in the Connells, in their case, it's like the previous album, I think it was the previous album, Ring, they had 74, 75, and it did nothing here in the United States. Got some college airplay, and a couple of commercial alternative stations played it. But it was huge about 3 or 4 years later in Europe, like reaching number one in a ton of countries. So you never know. But anyway, this is from 1998, an album called Still Life. And this one is called Dull, Brown, and Gray. It's my weekly Connells song from 1998 on the Love It Way Back.

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My name is Jess Chris. That is the Judy Bats. And Being Simple from a CD called Pain Makes You Beautiful from 1993. Heard Waxing Poetics of Virginia Beach Norfolk Band, Ghost Rider. Track number two on, I believe that was side number one. Is that correct? Yes. Track number two on side number one of Mannequin Moon. And that album is from 1988. I thought that was 1989, but I guess it was 88. And the Connells from 98, and an album called Still Life, and a song called Dull, Brown, and Gray. And that is the Wovett Wayback. I'm playing indie pop and alternative rock college music from the last five decades. That little concentrated on the late 80s and 90s right there. And I do it every Wednesday morning from 7 until 8:30, and I appreciate you listening. We also appreciate the Blacksburg Farmers Market. 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The Blacksburg Farmers Market is a producer-only market where everything sold at the market is made, produced, or grown within a 50-mile radius. You'll find high-quality fresh produce that was harvested only a day or two prior. Sustainably farmed meat products, the best bakeries in town, beautiful flowers, hot food, and so much more. It's located in the heart of downtown Blacksburg, just steps away from Virginia Tech's campus. It's at 108 West Roanoke Street. It's currently open on Saturdays from 8 a.m. until 2 p.m. and on Wednesdays today until from 2 p.m. until 6 p.m. That's this afternoon. You can follow the market on Facebook and Instagram for more information and updates on current activities. And WUVT thanks the Blacksburg Farmers Market for their support. Thank you so much. And the weather forecast for today is there is a chance of rain. The Blacksburg Farmers Market is this afternoon. There is a chance of rain, but if everything goes the way it has been going, there will be no rain at all. I think the rain is actually likely later on tonight. I'm putting on my meteorologist hat, even though I don't have a degree in meteorology, but the rain might show up later tonight. So after the farmers market, which is good. Rain likely, patchy fog, slight rain tomorrow afternoon. Today's high 59, tonight's low 51. Tomorrow's high only 60, and clearing and cold on Thursday night, 42. 43 for a low Friday night. And on Saturday, when we're watching the Hokies play beat Boston, let's just put it out there. They're going to beat Boston College. Beautiful day, sunny, high 72. I would suggest setting up a TV out on the porch or, you know, on the deck or something like that and watching the game on Saturday at noon. Currently, it is, we've skipped from summer straight to winter almost. No, it's 56 degrees here in Roanoke at WUVT. 90.7 FM in the New River Valley and 101.9 FM in Roanoke. And this is Primal Scream from their album Don't Give Out, But Don't Give Up. It's a great song after a fake start right there. It's Jailbird, Primal Scream on the Wovett's Wayback.

That is The Sundays. Here's Where the Story Ends. Harriet Wheeler, such a beautiful, beautiful singing voice, and I love that song from Reading, Writing, and Arithmetic from 1990. From 2015's Yuck, it's an Australian band that doesn't exist anymore, sadly. They were so, so good. I think they only put out two albums, actually. There was A is for Alpine and then Yuck. Band is called Alpine, and that was a song called Foolish, and we started off with Primal Scream. From Give Out But Don't Give Up in a song called Jailbird. It's the Wovett Way back playing five decades. The 2010s, the 1990s, I'm all over the place. That's what the Wovett Way back is. Five decades of indie pop and rock and college music and alternative and all that good stuff. Every Wednesday from 7 until 8:30, it is exactly quarter till 8, 7:45 on a cool, cloudy, possibly rainy Wednesday morning. Hopefully, fingers crossed, we get some rain. It's so dry here. If you're listening, not in the New River Valley, I think it's a little, there's been a little bit more rain in other parts of Virginia and the Southeast and Mid-Atlantic, but for some reason, we just have like a dry hole right over the New River Valley. It's no fun. 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And I'm playing this from the Selected Galaxy 500 CD. It's kind of a greatest hit CD that they put out, I believe, in 1996. But this originally came off an album called On Fire. This is Galaxy 500 with a song called Ceremony on the Wovett Way Back.

Okay. Oh, that's enough. That's enough. From 1997's OK Computer, Karma Police with Radiohead, Stone Roses before that, I Want to Be Adored, and Galaxy 500 with Ceremony on the Wovet Way Back. Bunch of 90s and, 90s songs right there. That's what I do. Indie pop and rock and alternative and college rock and all that stuff from the last five decades. That all, again, from the 90s. It is WUVT-FM Blacksburg and W270CU Roanoke, 90.7 in the New River Valley, 101.9 FM in Roanoke. It is 8:01, and my name is just Chris. And I decided last week that the Wovet Way Back is going to be the Wovet Way Back, and then some. And I found this album the CD in the stacks of new music here at WUVT. This is a Wovet Way Back artist for sure, but he's got a new album. Robin Hitchcock released a new album back in, I think, August or July. When did that hit? It doesn't really... Oh, late July. July 27th is when it hit the airwaves here. Anyway, Robin Hitchcock has a new album, and it's called The Confuser. And this is a new song from Robin Hitchcock. This one's called Yesterday's Rain on WUVT. It's pretty apropos. Yesterday's Rain? We need the rain. There was no rain yesterday. Maybe someday. I don't know.

to wake up to. The Replacements, Color Me Impressed, and this is Echo and the Bunnymen on the Whoop It Way Back.

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And you heard the skip and the thing. I didn't even look at the LP when I queued it up, which is kind of stupid because now it's like completely obvious. Something happened. It looks like a rock exploded on that track, or it's a Rorschach test, or it looks like the island of Cyprus. It's weird. It's a weird little mark on that, and it made the song skip, so sorry about that. But the rest of the song sounded really good. The Replacements before that from an album called Hootenanny and a song called Color Me Impressed. And if you know that album, there's a great song on there that they used. I believe it was in Say Anything. And a song called Within Your Reach, which is probably the most well-known song on that album. And it is completely different from the rest of the album. Color Me Impressed, Take Me Down to the Hospital. It's all like just, you know, kind of popish punk rock, noise rock from the Twin Cities. It's what you expect. But then Within Your Reach is like this beautiful, I think it's a Casio keyboard and a beautiful, so it's an amazing song. But anyway, Hootenanny is a great album. And before that, brand new Robin Hitchcock from an album called The Confuser, released a couple months ago, and a song called Yesterday's Rain, because we really, really need the rain. But I don't know if it's going to happen. The way it's going, it's never going to rain ever again. Like, we're just going to be Arizona from here on out. Maybe not. I hope not. Anyway, it's public service announcement time. And I have to give it to the VPI Cave Club. They write some really, really creative public service announcements. I think last semester was, do you have a beard and not know what to do with it? Maybe that was a different. No, I think this was them. Anyway, what if there was a mysterious alien underworld beneath Virginia? Well, there is. Caves are among the most breathtaking and otherworldly ecosystems on Earth. With glittering formations and strange creatures, caving feels like exploring a sci-fi movie in real life. 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And the VPI Cave Club meetings are every Friday night in Smythe Hall, room 146 at 7 p.m. Or maybe it's Smith Hall. I've been here for 40 years and I don't know how to pronounce. It's With County and Withville, but this is S-M-Y-T-H, so it could be Smith Hall or Smythe. I don't know. I can't remember. I've been here too long, I guess. Anyway, VPI Cave Club, going underground. It's such a cool experience. It's kind of scary, too, because it's like, closed quarters and stuff. What's that called when you're scared of claustrophobic? It's definitely claustrophobic. Anyway, it's a little bit way back. I got about 12, 13 more minutes here, and then DJ Gizmo's coming in. She's looking for albums and music and stuff. Always a great selection of music with DJ Gizmo. And the before me, DJ Penguin, always a great selection of music as well on Radio Free Blacksburg. I'm going to last set here. It's a Ranking Roger, Dave Wakeling double shot. We're going to start off with the English beat from I Just Can't Stop It. This is Ranking Full Stop on the Wednesday.

90.7 WUVT in the New River Valley, 101.9 FM in Roanoke. Straight to Hell from Combat Rock from 1982 in The Clash. And before that, we heard a double shot of Dave Wakeling Ranking Roger with the English beat and with General Public. Ranking Full Stop from I Just Can't Stop It, and also heard Hot You're Cool from All the Rage. And my name is Just Chris, and I'm about out of here. DJ Gizmo is coming up next, and it's so weird. So I'm about to play the last song, but DJ Penguin played this song earlier this morning, but the chances of you being up at 6:15 and now are kind of slim, and also listening at the same time. And then I'm queuing up the record and Gizmo comes in. She's like walking past. Oh my God, that's such a great song. I was going to play it today. I swear to God, the three of us are like the same person sometimes as far as our music and the choices that we make. So anyway, I'm leaving. DJ Gizmo is coming up next. The Wove It Way Back is back next Wednesday and every Wednesday, 7 to 8:30. This song is also by request. So because Penguin played it, and then I complained about it on the air that he played it because I was going to play it. Russ, summer DJ, Virginia Beach, he called in. He goes, you know what? I'm going to officially make a request for it, so you play it. Yeah, so this is my last song for today, and also kind of DJ Gizmo's first song. It's The Stranglers. What a great song, right? Golden Brown from Feline on WUVT. Have a great Wednesday. Thank you.

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Good morning. It's so good to not see all of you, but I'm so happy that there are some people listening. I know my mom is listening, I think, with her class, question mark, maybe. I hope you guys are enjoying it. If you're tuning in now, I'm DJ Gizmo, I already said that, but I'm going to read you guys a PSA. Let me see. 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So it's super rainy today, but like kind of not rainy. I don't know, it's been weird in Blacksburg. It's like, it's teasing us a little bit with the rain. Like, it's cloudy, there's thunder, but then there's no rain. But it seems like it might have finally decided to rain. We were just listening to Don't Let It Pass by Junip. That is a song from The Secret Life of Walter Mitty. I talked about it last week. That's one of my favorite movies ever. And before that was Giant Tortoise by Pond. And before that was Full Moon by The Black Ghost from the amazing movie Twilight. And then our next song, I think we're going to do a song called The Big One by Dent May from his new album, The Big One. So we got some new music. I hope you guys enjoy.

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I'm DJ Gizmo. That was just Valoria by the Pixies, by Pixies. And before that, we had The Call by Broken Social Scene from their new album, Remember the Humans. And before that was The Big One by Dent May from their new album, The Big One, which I think I introduced. Like I said, I'm DJ Gizmo. I'm here in the studio. This is so fun. I love doing this every week. It's the best part of my week, even if I have to get up super early. Not that early, but it's kind of early. I have some new people in the studio with me. It's our two new AM trainees. I'm super excited to get to work with them and teach them all the stuff that I know, which is that a lot? I don't know. We'll see. Our next song is going to be Disappear by Sonic Youth from their album Goo. So please enjoy.

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Call 540-961-8400. That's 540-961-8400 to speak with someone who cares. Like I said, I'm DJ Gizmo. We were just listening to the Cowboy Junkies. Their song is To Love Is To Bury. Before that was Crooked Still, their song Sometimes in This Country. And before that was Sarah Cahoon from, she was singing Pulling Up Roots from her new album, I've Missed You All These Years. I went very like bluegrass, kind of like folky there, which I really liked. I do like that music. I'm trying to get more into it, and this is a great way to do that. And before that, we had I Wasn't Fully Cooked by Knitting from their album, their new album, Souvenir. And Sarah Cahoon's album was also a new album. And like I've said before, that's my favorite part of this is playing new music. It's so fun. And we're about to listen to some more new music. I haven't listened to this one, so we're going to see how it sounds. It is Kalayla from her new album New Avatar, and we're gonna see if we like it. Call in if you do like it, let me know.

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It is currently open on Saturdays from 8 a.m. to 2 p.m. and on Wednesdays from 2 p.m. to 6 p.m. You can follow the market on Facebook and Instagram for more information and updates on current activities. 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That's me. That's my name. Our last song was Butterfly by Snail Mail from their new album Ricochet. Before that was This Is Why by Paramore, one of my favorite bands ever. And before that was Idea One by Kalayla. I loved that song. I don't know about you all, but that song was so... I really liked it. Our next song is going to be... What should we play? Should we go rock or should we go more... Not rock. I don't know. I think we're gonna go with a little bit of Joan Jett. So let's enjoy all that.

ちらは晴れると15度くらいまで上がるような暖かな季節です。今は九州の四国の中心となります。

Hello, everybody. It's DJ Gizmo again. I'm back. 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And I have a PSA for you. What if there was a mysterious alien underworld beneath Virginia? Well, there is. Caves are among the most breathtaking and otherworldly ecosystems on Earth. With glittering formations and strange creatures, caving feels like exploring a sci-fi in real life. 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Meetings are every Friday night in Smythe. I don't really know how to say that. Room 146 at 7 p.m. Sorry, I got a little tongue twisted there. And we were just listening to Toro y Moi, Mona Lisa. If you were listening, I think last week I played another song by him, or it was 2 weeks ago. I don't know. His music is funky. I like it. Before that was Highway Woman by Squirrel Flower from their new album, Say a Prayer to the God of Getting Going. And as a nice little transition, Say a Prayer. What about Save a Prayer? Was that good? I don't know. Save a Prayer by Duran Duran. Please enjoy.

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That was Adrian Young, number one. It's a dreary day. I'm not going to lie, but I kind of like it. We'll be picking up the pace here and getting you out of your seat for a little bit, and then we're going to slow it down. Hope you're having a great Wednesday. Let's get back to the tunes.

0: 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We have Muhammad in the studio. He's training to be a DJ, so he's going to read the PSA. Take it away, Muhammad.
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0: All right, we'll give it up for Muhammad. Let's get back to the tunes, shall we?

0: All right. That was new stuff from Early Times. It's been so nice. Pretty mellow and relaxing there. We had new stuff from Jim James of My Morning Jacket fame before that. We had Beirut, Joey Quinoa, Grung Bin, and Lee Scratch Perry. Easy for me to say. So it looks a little bit dreary out there, which I kind of, like I said before, I kind of am digging it. The high today is only going to be 60 with a low of 51, they're telling me. We're going to have a little bit of rain, and tomorrow continued cool with periods of rain. High of 60 tomorrow with a low of 42. And the weekend, hold your breath, it looks absolutely glorious. High of 70 and sunny on Friday, high of 72 and sunny on Saturday, and a high of 70 and sunny on Sunday. All right. Sounds like San Diego or something out here. What's going on? All right. Let's get back into it. 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
1: Thank you very much. This is an old song. I wrote this when I was a mailman in Chicago back in 1968. I wrote this song. We used to get several periodicals that we hated as mailmen. And one of them was a Reader's Digest because it was so little. It was little enough to carry with the envelopes. It was real thick, so you could only fit about three of them in your hand, and you'd end up with about 300 bundles of mail the day Reader's Digest came in. And now they give Reader's Digest subscription to anybody. If you didn't write back in and say, no, I don't want it, you joined the Columbia Record Club, and you had a Reader's Digest. Well, right at the, just after the Vietnam War got real ugly, and people were, they called them the silent majority. And people all of a sudden decided to use the American flag for whatever they stood for. And next thing you know, Reader's Digest gave everybody a free American flag that you could stick anywhere you wanted to. I thought it was kind of odd, you know, when I was delivering them. The next day I came out and everybody had them stuck to their windows and their car bumpers and their mailboxes. And they didn't just like put them up there, they stuck them up there, you know. So I wrote this on a mail route. I retired the song for years and years, but after our last president started using the American flag to get everybody riled up, I thought I'd bring it back.

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I move on to another day, to a whole new town with a whole new way.

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All right. So started off with a little funk and reggae. We moved into some more toned down stuff. We just had Modest Mouse with The World at Large, Iron and Wine, Southern Anthem, Willie Nelson, Blue Eyes Crying in the Rain, John Prine, Your Flag Decal Won't Get You into Heaven Anymore, and new stuff from Jim James, Come Again. All right, I'm going to keep the new going with a little bit of Phoebe Bridgers. All right, yeah. New stuff. I haven't heard it. Let's check it out together. 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

All right. That was The Flaming Lips and The Morning of Magicians. Before that, Father John Misty, True Affection. And before that, Phoebe Bridgers, The Outside, some new stuff. I was not expecting that. That was a little turn on her trajectory, which was pretty funky, pretty cool. But if you were wondering, you are listening to WUVT 90.7 Blacksburg and 101.9 FM in Roanoke. And you're riding along with me, your good pal, Roy Lovejoy. Somehow we've already gotten through an hour of eclectic music. Got 30 minutes left. Just about everything's coming in next. She's going to be playing some great stuff, so just keep it locked in here, right? Why not? We've got some PJ Harvey coming up. Might play some Can. I've got a destroyed Bob Dylan album. It's got huge chunks out of it. We're going to see if that plays. And wrap it up with a little bit more new music, I think. Stay tuned. Thanks for listening.

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All right, somehow we've gotten through an hour and 15 minutes of an hour and a half show. That was new stuff from Kelly Finnegan. It hurts so much. So we got 15 minutes to cram in a couple goodies. I hope you're going to have a wonderful rest of your day and enjoy this kind of mellow weather. All right, you're listening to your good old pal Roy Lovejoy on WUBT FM 90.7 Blacksburg and 101.9 FM in Roanoke. Just about everything's coming in. Stay tuned. Adios.

That was The Happiness of Being Twice by Future Islands. And then before that was Cleveland by Squirrel Flower. And then before that was Did You Know by The Sinisters. How fun. How absolutely so fun. We have such a fun little show planned today. I'm not trusting my running around skills too much today. I have a few songs that I'm excited to play. And I'm excited for us to listen to together. But before we get into that, it is PSA time. So let's get into this PSA together. Are you a band looking to be heard across our airwaves? WUBT's Local Zone is hosting bands here in our station. We provide professional recordings and photography of the session. For more information, you can contact our production manager, Harrison KC, at harrisonc@wubt.vt.edu. We're not going into new music today. We started with a few new music tracks, but we're gonna get right in to what I think is maybe the best song of all time. And I feel like I'm only allowed to play it once a semester. Everyone knows Daft Punk. Everyone knows Daft Punk. And everyone knows Random Access Memories, duh. But does everyone know Touch by Daft Punk like I do? I don't think so. So I'm gonna educate you guys on this fine Wednesday morning. Here is Touch by Daft Punk. I'm so excited. Are you excited? Thank you guys. I really appreciate that.

That was Never As Good As The First Time by Sade. I've had actually lessons on how to pronounce her name, but they're slipping my mind on this gloomy little Wednesday morning. Before that was Hypnotized by Fleetwood Mac, and then Touched by Daft Punk. And then we're going to get into some more new music, but I just wanted to let you guys know that you are listening to WUBT FM 90.7 Blacksburg and 101.9 FM in Roanoke. More specifically, you're listening to Jess About Everything, where I am Jess and I try to play just about everything. But I try, and that's all that matters. We're going to get into some more new music together and then into some more fun little songs. Music has been so good recently, and I think that is because the weather has been so good, or at least it is now. I love when it's cold and when it's gloomy. It really just warms my heart. I love it so much. So this morning when I could wear long sleeves and jeans, wow, it was, let me just say, this day started with a smile, and it'll continue with a smile, and hopefully yours will too. I'm just so excited for you guys. But before we get into some more jolly good fun, we're gonna play some new music together. I believe the next one we have is a soul and funk track. You know I love some soul and some jazz, especially on such a nice Wednesday morning. And then after that, we'll have one more new music track together. If you guys want me to play anything, or if you just want to chat about this amazing Wednesday morning, go ahead and you can call in at 540-231-9888. Oh, and then it's happening. I guess I should just play the track for you guys. Here's your new music song.

That was How Soon Is Now by The Smiths. And then before that was George Harrison, I'd Have You Anytime. And then we had some new music before that one. Before we get into our next little track together, which is some more new music. I forgot for a minute there. We have to get into another PSA together. And this one, guys, this one is fun. What if there was a mysterious alien underworld beneath Virginia? Well, there is. Caves are among the most breathtaking and otherworldly ecosystems on Earth. With glittering formations and strange creatures, caving feels like exploring a sci-fi in real life. 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Meetings are every Friday night in Smith Hall, room 146 at 7 p.m. How fun! And I'm really proud that I only messed up pronouncing one thing. Look at me go. What a great Wednesday morning we're having together. And it's going to be even greater when we listen to these amazing new music tracks together. Oh my gosh. Who's excited? Okay, thank you guys. I just heard a resounding yay across the entire New River Valley, and I'm so excited for them. So I guess I should stop holding it above your head and we should play this song together. The first one I have is On Call by Muna, which I'm excited. I'm gonna go see them this weekend. How exciting, how exciting and how fun. And now we get to listen to this song together. So this is On Call. And then after that is going to be We Close Our Eyes So We Can See. Look at us go. Let's listen to this together.

That was Please Visit Your National Parks by Oxford Collapse. And before that was Rockin' in the Free World by Neil Young. Before that was Night Drive by Part Time. And then before that was Call It Fate, Call It Karma by The Strokes. We have about 15 minutes left together, but it's okay, it's okay. I'll be back next week and we'll get to hang out and listen to music together. How fun of us. But before we go, we have to read one more PSA. I know, but this is a good one too, guys. Don't you even fret. 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We have 2 songs left? I don't know. I actually don't know. And I just made a discovery that one of my favorite albums is in our stacks. So I cannot wait to go find it and play it for you guys. But next we have Pale Saints together. I believe this is Half-Life Remembered. How fun. And then this will probably be my farewell for the week. So have a spectacular rest of your Wednesday, and I hope it's as beautiful as you. Oh, how fun, how kind. This is Half-Life Remembered by Pale Saints.

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This is the Late Night Infomercial Show. I'm on every Wednesday from 1 to 2:30 p.m. You might have missed me last week. Unfortunately, I was out for the expo doing a little bit of networking, not necessarily radio related, but still fun nonetheless. Not as fun as being here, though, so I'm happy to be back. We've got some good songs lined up. We're going to start off with a little bit of CCR, some people that I've played before, and then we're going to jump right into new music. I want to keep the new music focused this week, though. We're going to be playing some soul and funk from the new music shelf and seeing how that does us. So, yeah, but first off, Fortunate Son, after we turn it on, of course.

We are moving right along to the new music section today, but it is currently 1:14, so you know what time it is. It's PSA time. Are you a band looking to be heard across our airwaves? WVT's Local Zone is hosting bands here in our station. We provide professional recordings and a photography of the session. For more information, you can contact our production manager, Harrison Casey, at harrisonc@wvt.vt.edu. Continuing right along here with the new music, we're going to continue the soul and funk vibe off this new music shelf and see what we got. This one is going to be a little something from Breakfield in their self-titled album, Breakfield. So no idea what's coming up next, but we're all going to learn together.

And with that jazz jump scare, we move on to the last song of the new music section today. That was six back-to-back new music songs. We've only got one left to hit number seven here, and that's going to be a little bit of reggae. So we're going to get into this reggae new music. Obviously, I've never heard it, but then we're going to move into Bob Marley, who we've all heard. So we know we got some good stuff coming up. After that, we're going to jump over to something a little bit crazier, but I'm not going to spoil it. The genres are not going to meld here, but it's going to be fun to listen to. I can promise you that. So a little bit of reggae

0: flame. Economic rain. I'm a economic brain. Economic train. Economic plane. Economic rain. I'm a economic brain.
1: Thank you.

And I am back to warn you again that, like I said, this is not going to be a genre switch that makes sense, but to help the transition at least a little bit, we're going to do a little bit of a weather read because it is currently 1:33 and I'm going to go back to my roots here at WVT and the reason I joined. It's currently 59 degrees here in Blacksburg. It feels like 57. The next hour rain chance about 34%, so probably no worries there, but it does look like it could be raining a little bit until about 3:15 today. Tomorrow is the day you have to worry about, though. We got a 92% chance of rain. The high is 61. Winds going east-northeast at 5 to 10 miles per hour. So be prepared for getting a little bit of water on you tomorrow. We're going to keep on moving here right now, though, in the not rain, hopefully, because I am inside and I don't think the finals work well in the rain. This is going to be that crazy vibe switch that I was talking about. We're going to see how you all handle it. So, no spoilers. Here they come.

Camp Kasem is a free week-long summer camp for children whose parents or guardians have been affected by cancer. If you've been to Camp Kasem in the past or have had a personal experience with a parent with cancer, the VT chapter is looking for counselors for summer 2027. The application is also open to all VT students. You can follow at Kasem VT on Instagram or email jamesonmorrow@vt.edu to learn more and make an impact in a child's life. Now, after that little bit of PSA there, I'm going to do a brief interlude after some good soul and funk there. You know, Earth, Wind & Fire, who doesn't love them? And then, obviously, the one and only Bill Withers. We're going to be moving into some jazz. We've got the one and only Chuck Mangione up next, and the song that everybody knows him for, this one, is going to be Journey to a Rainbow.

Was that not just absolutely beautiful? Chuck Mangione, incredible trumpet player, great jazz, and, you know, possibly top three favorite artist of my good friend Chris, which we're going to keep on moving with that in mind. Suggestions from my friend Chris. This up next is going to be Steely Dan.

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The Blacksburg Farmers Market is a producer-only market where everything sold at the market is made, produced, or grown within a 50-mile radius. You'll find high-quality fresh produce that was harvested only a day or two prior, sustainably farmed meat products, the best bakeries in town, beautiful flowers, hot food, and so much more. 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It is currently open on Saturdays from 8 a.m. to 2 p.m. and on Wednesdays from 2 p.m. to 6 p.m. You can follow the market on Facebook and Instagram for more information and updates on current activities. WUVT thanks the Blacksburg Farmers Market for their support. Moving right along here, we have got in the rock mood Steely Dan doing an excellent job of putting me there. I'm sure he's got you there as well. I mean, who doesn't get excited with some Steely Dan? So we're going to keep the rock going. We're going to play some Chicago. This is a song I have not heard from them, but from an album I have played before. One of my favorite songs of all time is 25 or 6 to 4. This one is going to be Wake Up Sunshine.

Are you part of a nonprofit looking to announce something on our airwaves? If you would like to submit a public service announcement to be read on air, WUVT invites you to visit our website and navigate to the Public Service Announcements tab to submit a PSA. If you have any questions about this process, feel free to email our public relations director, Maeve O'Reilly, at omaeve@wvt.vt.edu. With that PSA out of the way, we're going to keep on moving right along. Was not meaning to put anybody asleep there with the Chicago. I did not. With the Eagles. I expected that to be a little bit louder. Did not realize they got that quiet. So we're going to jump right into it with a band I know is loud and that I love and that is still in the classic rock area. We've got the Talking Heads up next.

We are going to keep the classic rock vibe going here. We've got the Talking Heads there, obviously. Great. She Was, one of my favorite songs of theirs. We're going to keep on moving with some of my favorite songs. We're going to move into Fleetwood Mac. We're going to move into Elton John. We're going to move into Billy Joel. So we've got some really good stuff lined up. But as I said, first, we got some Fleetwood Mac here. This one is going to be Go Your Own Way.

just jumping in here to say we've got about 10 minutes left in the late night infomercial show today. I have been your host from 1 to 2:30 p.m. every Wednesday. The late night infomercial show is here on 90.7 FM Blacksburg, and it's been a wonderful show today. We've got a ton of vinyl played. If you check out the track on wvt.vt.edu, every song except for the new music ones was vinyl, except for, of course, Serpentine Fire from Earth, Wind & Fire that just had to get played, and we only have it on CD. So we're going to keep on going here with The Rock to finish out the show. We've got three songs left. First up is going to be that Billy Joel I mentioned a minute ago. This one's Moving Out.

And with that, we have one song remaining today. We've got just a little bit of Elton John left for you. We got one more song because it is currently 2:25. It has been a pleasure. I've been the late night infomercial show on every Wednesday from 1 to 2:30 p.m. And here we're going to finish off with Benny and the Jets. So please enjoy and have a great rest of your weeks. I will catch you all next week.

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It is currently open on Saturdays from 8 a.m. to 2 p.m. and on Wednesdays from 2 p.m. to 6 p.m. You can follow the market on Facebook and Instagram for more information and updates on current activities. 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Welcome back. This is DJ Throwbacks. Today we are kicking it off with a bunch of old yacht rock hits. We are taking yacht rock pretty liberally, so thank you all for listening. You are free to suggest songs, and I will try to play them at 540-231-9888 or 540-231-WUVT. Let's go straight ahead and kick it off with some Steve Miller Band, Take the Money and Run, off of their classic album, Fly Like an Eagle. Thank you all for listening, and I hope you enjoy the show.

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That was You Don't Mess Around With Jim by Jim Croce, and we were playing some Crosby, Stills, and Nash & Young, The Kinks, Steve Miller Band. If you can't tell today, today's theme is Yacht Rock. I am DJ Throwbacks. I will be having you till 4 o'clock, and we're going to be continuing things off with some, you know, you can't have Yacht Rock without having a little bit of Beach Boys. This is, of course, I Get Around.

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Welcome back. I'm DJ Throwbacks. If you haven't been tuned in since 2:30, we've been playing a bunch of yacht rock. We just played some Boz Scaggs. We played some Steely Dan and the Beach Boys. And we're just here, keep kicking it off. Well, it's not kicking it off if I've been here for, geez, almost 30 minutes already. But we're going to be continuing with Another Saturday Night by Cat Stevens, a great classic. Thank you for listening, and I hope you keep staying tuned in.

where begin? I can't begin to know him, but then I know that it's growing strong. Look at it. Wasn't a spring, baby. Spring became a summer. Who'd have believed it?

live in the night. And it don't seem so lonely. We fill it up with only two. And when I hurt, it runs off my shoulders. How can I hurt when I'm holding you?

I'm the guy who sits next to you and reads the newspaper over your shoulder. Wait, don't turn the page. I'm not finished. Life is so uncertain.

Given that true intellectual and emotional compatibility are at the very least difficult, if not impossible, to come by, we could always opt for the more temporal gratification of sheer physical attraction. That wouldn't make you a shallow person, would it?

Ford is to Chevrolet what Dodge is to Chrysler, what cornflakes are to Post Toasties, what the clear blue sky is to the deep blue sea, what Hank Williams is to Neil Armstrong. Can you doubt we were made for each other?

What if there was a mysterious alien underworld beneath Virginia? Well, there is. Caves are among the most breathtaking and otherworldly ecosystems on Earth. With glittering formations and strange creatures, caving feels like exploring a sci-fi in real life. 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Meetings are every Friday night in Smith Hall, room 146 at 7 p.m. Thank you for listening to the show. We're kind of getting to the end of the sort of yacht rock suggestions. We did have a wonderful suggestion from someone named Jesse to play an ABBA song, and we decided on playing, you know, one of the best ones. This is Chiquitita. Thank you for listening, and after this, we'll be playing some new jazz music. Jazz music is like eating your vegetables. You better stay for the jazz. I will make you like jazz. This is what I say at every show. You are going to like jazz if I have anything to say about it. But first, here's some ABBA. Thank you for listening, and keep tuning in.

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That was Up Against the Wall by John Coltrane. We had a request from a Thomas, I believe, and it's because it is his birthday, and it's also John Coltrane's 100th birthday, if he was still alive, and also Bruce Springsteen's 100th birthday, if the information he said was correct. I believe in you. But absolutely, I love the music I've been playing. I hope you love the music I've been playing, even though we're not really doing as much yacht rock anymore. We're kind of moving over to jazz. But we've got a bunch of new jazz artists for you. We have Jalen Nagonda, we had John Coltrane, and now we have Early Times. And this is It's Been So Nice off the album Early Times. Thank you for listening, and please stay tuned.

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I hope you've been enjoying the new music. We've been playing some of the Womack Sisters, the Guitar Renegades, Faye Carroll, and Early Times. Again, I'm gonna force you to like jazz and blues. You are gonna get cultured if you haven't listened to them already. We are continuing with an album that I have never heard, but seems pretty good based on the genres that I tend to like and the genres that I tend to play. This is Baby Rose's Journalism, and the song is Better. Hopefully. It's better. Thank you all for continuing to listen, and we're gonna get back into it.

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Thank you guys for listening. We are about to be on our last song. 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My name is DJ Throwbacks. I will be playing from 2:30 to 4 on Wednesdays every single week here on WUVT. Next week, my theme that I am planning for is 90s music. So if you have any 90s music that you would like to suggest, please get it ready and feel free to request on Wednesday. But thank you guys for listening, and hope you guys treat our next DJ very, very well as you have treated me. And this is One of These Nights by the Eagles. Thank you for staying tuned in.

мертвец. 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Он не брат.

Hello guys, it's me again, DJ Cool Beans. I am here today to play some music. I'm starting with some new music. I'm kind of not in a chatty mood, but that can change instantly, never fear. I just played some new music, as I just said. That last song was Hotel Yugoslavia by Degeneration Elegies. Before that was Accent by Sweeping Promises. Before that was I Remember ... by Dent May. And before that was Nobody Knows by Jack White. Thank you to Throwbacks for another wonderful show before me. But yeah, I'm gonna play some new music, and then I'm gonna play some just stuff from the bluegrass shelves, as or Americana shelves, as always. I'm just gonna play stuff that I don't know, some stuff that I do know, artists that I know, but songs that I don't know. We'll see. I have no plan for this show, as always, but I am gonna do Americana, I think, because I love Americana. But yeah, I'm gonna do a little PSA action. 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The application is also open to all Virginia Tech students. You can follow at KesemVT on Instagram or email jamesonmorrow@vt.edu. That's jamesonmorrow@vt.edu to learn more and make an impact in a child's life. I love Camp Kesem. I was a counselor there the last summer, and it was wonderful and truly life-changing. And I just spend the rest of the year waiting for next year's camp. But yeah, I would highly recommend you guys look into it. It's such an awesome program to support or get involved with. But anyway, up next is gonna be the Bug Club with their song Make It Count.

That was a beautiful song. That was Highway Woman by Squirrel Flower off their album Say a Prayer to the God of Getting Going. Up next is going to be Eye for an Eye by James Ivy off the album The Seams.

Wow, guys. That was... That was Cold Day in July by the Chicks. I saw the Chicks live. Bang! That was a cool and fun concert. Went with my friends when I was in high school. The Chicks are so awesome. They're so awesome. As someone who, like, I'm saying that like it's a joke, but I'm being serious. Like, as someone who grew up listening to country music and, like, idolizing women in country music, I love the Chicks. They're so cool. And they were so ahead of their time. But yeah, they did not perform that song at the show I went to. But, you know, and it's not a cold day in July, but it's a cold day in September. It's been kind of chilly today and rainy, unfortunately. But I think it was supposed to, like, storm, and it's just been, like, misting. So I guess that's better. But my windshield wipers on my car are awful, so I would like the rain to stop. I guess I could also just not drive, but anyway, I have a joke. I told this joke to my coworkers last night, and they almost laughed. So you have to call in if you laugh. Ready? What did the football coach say to the vending machine? Give me my quarterback. I think that is, I get overly excited when I say jokes and then I think I ruin it. But hey, call in if you've laughed. You can call in at 540-231-9888. Anyway, up next is gonna be the Barnyard Playboys with their song Corn Dog Love. Guys, I am the living, breathing human manifestation of this song. I love corn dogs so much. One time I went to Cookout and I ordered 2 quesadillas and 2 corn dogs, and they just gave me four corn dogs and no quesadillas. How did they know that's what I actually wanted to order? But anyway, this is Corn Dog Love off of their album Corn Dog Love. The album cover has a corn dog on it. This is so cool. I can't wait to hear it. And the back has, like, what looks like corned beef hash with some fruit and sunny side up eggs on a plate. It looks like a delicious breakfast, and a corn dog for breakfast, obviously. But anyway, what did I say about not being in a talkative mood? I took it back. Anyway, here is Corn Dog Love.

All right, that last song was Blue Eyes by The Shootouts, and before that was Star Witness by Nico Case. And I have a little PSA for you. Camp Kesem is a free week-long summer camp for children whose parents or guardians have been affected by cancer. If you have been to Camp Kesem in the past or have had a personal experience with a parent with cancer, the VT chapter is looking for counselors for summer 2027. The application is also open to all VT students. You can follow at Kesem VT, that's K-E-S-E-M, on Instagram or email Jameson Morrow, M-O-R-R-O-W, at vt.edu to learn more and make an impact in a child's life. I did Kesem this past summer as a counselor. It's incredible. Would highly recommend you guys all do it as well. Up next is going to be Caribbee by Barefoot Manor. I picked this because it had B in the name, which is coincidentally my name. And then after that is going to be Gravity Lane, or no, excuse me, Our Old Dominion by Eamon O'Leary. I might have said that wrong.

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1: Thank you all for tuning in. Today we'll be talking about Governor Abigail Spanberger awarding $1 million to Christiansburg Train Depot renovations, Roanoke doctor receiving a federal grant to study psychedelics as a treatment to cocaine addiction, and a new drug, cyclophorine, more potent than fentanyl, killing across the United States. All of that and more on today's 5 o'clock news break on WUVT 90.7 Blacksburg, and today I am Kane Brazel. Starting off, we have Virginia Governor Abigail Spanberger announcing a $1 million grant to support the Appalachian Regional Commission in renovations on the historic 1906 Cambria Trail Depot in Christiansburg. Renovations to the train depot focus on creating a reliable, safe, climate-controlled station for expanded passenger rail service. The renovations to the Cambria Train Depot are part of a larger effort in the New River Valley project that includes the following renovations and new constructions: a platform with a canopy for the station, more parking lots, track improvements, updated signaling systems, access roads, Norfolk Southern staffing and maintenance facility, and the New River Valley Commission has expressed their excitement for the grant and states, quote, "The grant is an exciting step forward to bring expanded passenger rail service in the region," unquote. Moving on, the Carolyn Clinic researchers in Roanoke, Virginia are studying the effects of psilocybin on drug users addicted to cocaine. Dr. Albert Aris, Division Chief of Addiction and Psychiatry in Roanoke, recently received a federal grant to launch a pilot study examining psilocybin combined with psychotherapy and how it may affect cocaine addiction. Dr. Aris states that his reason for the study, quote, "Psychedelics have been enjoying a renaissance of interest in the world of in the scientific world as a treatment for psychiatric disorders," unquote. The primary focus on psilocybin research focuses on whether the psychedelic can reduce cocaine usage, cravings, and behaviors associated with addiction. Dr. Aris also states, quote, "If psilocybin does affect neuroplasticity, it could help people unlearn some of the behaviors associated with cocaine addiction," unquote. The research team plans on using 623,000 to assess the drug's safety and participants' tolerance towards it. Then, the remaining in the field research and studying, according to the National Institute of Drug Abuse at the National Institute of Health, the award could grow up to $3.5 million in further research with approval from the FDA. This study is a part of a larger push under President Trump's executive order directing the Department of Health and Human Services to expand and accelerate research and drug development involving psychedelic drugs for serious mental illnesses. Federally, psilocybin remains a Schedule I controlled substance, yet in some states, such as Oregon and Colorado, have passed legislation to allow psilocybin usage for mental health treatments to licensed facilities, and small amounts of possessions to be decriminalized. Several other states are working towards medicalization of the psychedelic as well, with Virginia having multiple inactive bills currently. The study will use participants from the broader community of Roanoke who meet the criteria for cocaine use disorder and have used cocaine within the past month. The pilot will divide 27 participants among three groups receiving a 5 milligram dose, 25 milligram, and 40 milligram over the course of 2 years. And moving on to the last story, recent deaths across the country from the drug overdose, cyclophorine, also known as, hold with me here, propionitrone chloroquine, is reportedly 10 times more potent than fentanyl, which itself is 50 times more potent than heroin. The drug has been around for over 50 years, however, has been recently seen rising in popularity through laced products such as nicotine pouches, vape devices, THC gummies, disposable carts, Xanax, Adderall, and oxycodone, and more. Dr. James David Hammond, Chief Medical Officer at NOLA Detox, states, quote, "If you take a pinch of salt and put it in whatever you're cooking, if that were cyclophorine, that would be enough to kill the whole family and probably the neighbors too. It is so potent and powerful that if there's an overdose, the chances of the emergency responders making it to help or to the hospital is reduced," unquote. An overdose on cyclophorine is strong enough to where the standard 2 milligram dose of Narcan is not enough to undo its effects, and standard fentanyl strips cannot detect it. Furthermore, cases are sprouting up across the country detecting cyclophorine uses. On September 8th, two suspects were arrested, followed by two home raids the following day, where police seized more than 20,000 counterfeit cyclophorine pills, as well as fentanyl, MDMA, black tar heroin, firearms, and cash. Researchers are looking for ways to optimize detection strips for public safety. Now over to the WUVT meteorologist, Kate.
2: Thanks, Kane. What an interesting story there. Good evening, Blacksburg. Happy Wednesday, and what a great way to start fall here. We've got some cozy, cloudy weather sticking around into tonight. This afternoon stayed overcast with a high near 59, and showers are likely this evening, mainly after 5 p.m. here, with a 60% chance of rain. Winds are out of the northeast at around 8 miles per hour, but gusts can reach as high as 20 miles per hour. Tonight, rain is likely mainly after 1 a.m., with patchy fog after midnight. Otherwise, it'll be cloudy with a low around 50 and a 70% chance of rain. Northeast winds will be 9 to 11 miles per hour, with gusts maybe reaching up to 23 miles per hour, and rainfall totals could reach between a quarter and half an inch. Tomorrow, rain is likely mainly before 11 a.m., with patchy fog before 9 a.m. Otherwise, mostly cloudy with a high near 60. Winds will be out of the northeast at 5 to 7 miles per hour with gusts up to 20 miles per hour. That night, mostly cloudy skies, gradually giving way to clearing with a low around 44. Winds will be northeast around 5 miles per hour, becoming calm in the evening. Friday brings sunny skies and a high near 68. Winds will be calm, becoming north around 6 miles per hour in the afternoon. That night, clear skies with a low around 43. Saturday, sunny with a high near 73. That night, mostly clear with a low around 45. Sunday, more sunshine with a high near 72. That night, mostly clear with a low around 47. Monday, sunny skies with a high near 74. That evening, mostly clear with a low around 49. Lastly, on Tuesday, we're going to see sunny skies with a high near 78. That's all from your WVT Weather Center. I'm meteorologist Kate Klein. Back to you, Kane.
1: Thank you for that, Kate. Just to recap, it is currently rainy in the New River Valley, and it is 59 degrees in Roanoke and Bluefield, 58 degrees in Dublin, 58 degrees in Pulaski, 61 degrees in Marion, and it is 58 degrees outside the WUVT studios here in downtown Blacksburg, Virginia. For WUVT News, I've been Kane Brazel, and I hope you have a wonderful rest of your day.

All right, that last song was Gravity Lane by Bella Fleck and the Fleckstones. I liked that. It was nice. And up next is going to be Moors and McCumber with their song Love and War off of the album Against the Grain.

All right, guys, that was Alison Krauss in Union Station with their song My Love Follows You Where You Go. I'm guilty of playing that album almost every show. I just love it so much. And let me do one last late PSA. Camp Kesem is a free week-long summer camp for children whose parents or guardians have been affected by cancer. If you have been to Camp Kesem in the past or have had a personal experience with a parent with cancer, the Virginia Tech chapter is looking for counselors for summer 2027. The application is also open to all VT students. You can follow at Kesem VT, K-E-S-E-M-V-T, on Instagram or email Jameson Morrow, M-O-R-R-O-W, jamesonmorrow at vt.edu to learn more and make an impact in a child's life. All right, got two more songs. My next song is going to be 53 Counts by Maurice Mate. If I'm saying that incorrect, I apologize. And then after that is another album I'm guilty of playing more than any other album, probably. It's gonna be Big Backyard by Molly Tuttle and Golden Highway. And that song actually features Old Crow Medicine Show, who I love. But all right, here is Maurice Mate.

0: All right. Hello, everybody. You are listening to WVTFM 90.7 Blacksburg and 101.9 FM in Roanoke. Closing out Cool Beans set. That was Molly Tuttle and Golden Highway and Big Backyard off Crooked Tree. And another great set. Absolutely. I am filling in for Michaela tonight, and I'm going to be on till 7 o'clock. So I'm hanging out with where's he at? Yeah, what, go ahead and say your name.
1: I'm Sanjeev.
0: All right, and he is the AM training, and so we're gonna you know, hopefully you'll learn a few things. But first song that I'm gonna play tonight, so it's gonna be mostly jazz because that's what I'm into right now. And so I'm going to start off with kind of a jazzy tune. It's a classic, perfectly recorded. This is, I still remember when this came out, 1977. This is Steely Dan, Asia, and this is the title song. So let's get it started.

All right. That was Eric Gale, Multiplication, off that album. And I just recently got that, was that last week? I was up in Virginia Beach visiting Russ Terisi and seeing Pat Metheny in concert. And we went to a really good record store. And I'll get that name in a minute. Picked up some great records, and I'm going to be playing some of those tonight. So started off with Steely Dan, Asia, title song off that album. So we're going to continue on here. We're going to do a PSA. Every 2 seconds, someone in the United States needs blood. 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All right, so coming up next, another record that I got while I was up there. And this is Tom Scott's album, Great Scott. I'm trying to, I don't know if you do this, but you know, I have these records, CDs, etc., but records specifically, and I'm really trying to get like certain artists, like all of their stuff. So I've been wanting this one and I found it. And this one here is Looking Out for Number 7. Tom Scott, let's keep it going.

0: All right, you just heard Flim and the BBs off the album New Pants, and this track was Midnight Crossing. Before that, you had Klaus Dollinger coming out of Hamburg, Germany. That was Passport Looking Through, one of the best, I think, that they did, and one of the greatest album covers, too. Tarantula was the track. And we started off with an album that I just got recently. Tom Scott, Looking Out for Number 7 was a track off, actually it was Tom Scott, Great Scott was the album. All right.
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0: All right, coming up next, I've got Dr. Lonnie Smith with the great album Breathe, and this is featuring Iggy Pop and the song Why Can't We Live It Together? Why Can't We Live Together? So here we go.

0: In Green We Dream. I got that CD from Russ. I got to see Parla Green's at Floyd Fest, and man, they were fantastic. 3-piece band. They blew me away. So that was the album In Green We Dream. And we had Krunk Band after before that, Lady and Man off that Con Todo El Mundo album. Another really good one. So you're listening to WVTFM 90.7 Blacksburg. That's 101.9 FM in Roanoke. And we've got another PSA, and I'm going to hand it over. Sinjay.
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0: All right, thank you. All right, so coming up next, it's talking about Pat Metheny. Got to see him up at in Virginia Beach. And I think it was Saunders. I think it was the venue. I need to get my. Russ had said the song of Why Can't We Live It Together? Steve Winwood does this song on his album About Time. Dr. Lonnie Smith and Iggy Pop do a great version of that. So. Coming up next, Pat Metheny, the Pat Metheny Group, the great album Off Ramp, and this one is called Are You Going With Me? So let's keep it going.

0: All right, where are you at? Okay, that was Weather Report, Man in the Green Shirt, another album that I bought in Virginia Beach, and that was Birdland. Harrison was part of that. Speaking of Harrison, the Local Zone is happening tonight in Studio C. It's going to happen at 7 o'clock. That's Harrison Casey, the Local Zone, and we've got Thor on harmonica and Georgia on guitar and vocals, and
1: Cooper.
0: Helping Harrison. So it should be good. So you would definitely want to stay tuned for that. Time for PSA.
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0: All right, the official first day of autumn was yesterday, Tuesday, starting at 8:04 p.m. To some, they don't want summer to end. Others can't wait for a break in the heat and the change of colors. So here's George Winston with his album Autumn and the track Colors Dance. Harrison and the Local Zone coming up next. Thanks, Michaela. And thank you,
1: Sanjeev.
0: Sanjeev, for hanging out tonight. This is George Winston.

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This is the Local Zone with specialty programming tonight featuring Thor on harmonica and Georgia on guitar and vocals. And for a real special treat tonight, it's going to be really good, a nice blues, good show, and some good interview action as well. So please stick around, and I hope you enjoy. Without further ado, they can take it away here. Thanks for listening.

0: All right.
1: Better not be wearing any high heel sneakers tonight because it's raining out.
0: I rarely wear them, so I'm probably safe.
1: No, I know you do. I've seen you in your high heel sneakers store. Yes, I have. Yes, that's Thor Haynes on harmonica.
0: And that's George Randall, more importantly. That's George Randall on guitar and vocal.
1: Hey, everybody out there in radio land.
0: Hey, Georgia, what is your ideal place to play? Like, if you imagine your ultimate gig, where are you?
1: Okay.
0: And who's there, maybe?
1: Okay. Well, it's a place that has low lighting, mood lighting, full room of people listening, but being rowdy when they need to because they love the music, dancing, having fun. And I really like to play places where they appreciate original music, too.
0: Very nice.
1: Yes. Yeah. So, yeah, those places exist. I've played them. I know you've played them.
0: Sure.
1: Yeah.
0: When I imagine my favorite, my ideal place, and that's what I'm imagining now. Not that WooVit is not the ideal place, because obviously it is the ideal place on your radio dial. But in fact, as you look around, I don't know. There's a lot of stuff going on visually, which is slightly overwhelming. So what I imagine is you've seen the movie Blues Brothers.
1: Yes.
0: One of your favorites, eh?
1: Yeah.
0: Absolutely.
1: Absolutely, of course.
0: And if you recall, John Lee Hooker plays on a street called Maxwell Street. Mm-hmm. He's right in front of Matt Guitar Murphy and Aretha Franklin's restaurant.
1: Right.
0: You know? And that's Maxwell Street. And I went to Chicago to go to Maxwell Street.
1: Cool.
0: Because there would be all kinds of blues and all kinds of wonderful stuff. Mm-hmm. And that's where I imagine we are right now.
1: Oh, okay.
0: Yeah.
1: Yeah. No, it's kind of cool here because we do have some mood lighting there.
0: Oh, it's great. It's great.
1: And all these records, I could spend hours back here looking through all these.
0: Absolutely.
1: These real vinyl records.
0: And it's a museum of stickers through the decades.
1: It is. It's a cool place.
0: I'm a monotasker, so I get a little overwhelmed. So let's get back to our monotask. What do you have next,
1: Georgia? Okay. Well, I'm going to do one of my songs. It's on my first album. It's called Charlie Fine. It's a song that I wrote, and it's actually about a friend of mine. And you'll just have to listen to it as it goes, but just keep in mind that Charlie Fine did go on to have a show in Vegas and become very famous. So I changed his name just to protect the innocent. His name is not really Charlie Fine, but here we go. It's Charlie Fine.

asks for his weekly pay. Don't tell much, he ain't got no friends. He's just waiting for the day to end. It's Charlie. He's got a secret life, oh, he does. It's Charlie by day, Charlene all night. Charlie comes home, grabs a bite to eat. Changing's up before he hits the streets. Hairstyle to makeup, dressed in green. Best looking woman that you've ever seen is Charlie. Oh, he's got a secret life. Yeah. It's Charlie by day, Charlene all night. Charlie Fine got a dream. Show in Vegas, star on the screen. Never was much of a man, but what Charlie can't do, Charlene can.

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Oh, he's got a secret life that men does. Charlie by day, Charlene all night. Charlie fine, got a dream. Show in Vegas, a star on the screen. Never was much of a man, but what Charlie can do, you bet Charlene can. Charlie Vine, just counting.

0: cred. Yes, he does. Yep, that was Charlie Fine.
1: Yeah, that was good. That was good. I really, this sounds real good, guys. Thanks for coming in. We really appreciate you guys coming in today.
2: Thanks a lot. It's great to be here, Harrison. Yeah. We appreciate you.
0: Thanks for asking us.
1: Now, you had mentioned that, Georgia, you've sang on a few records, haven't you? Correct? A few albums?
0: I have four albums out.
1: Four albums out, really? Yes. Now, what, can you just talk a little bit about that for a couple minutes here?
0: Well, sure. Well, I started out actually just singing since I was like 15. I've been a professional musician. That was only 10 years ago, though. And just singing. So after many, many years of trying to keep musicians together and getting them to show up, et cetera, I decided I wanted to try to learn to play an instrument and do some solo work. So I took a few guitar lessons, learned five whole chords. I know seven now. I'm advanced. And started doing some solo work. And a good friend of mine in Florida, who's an excellent songwriter, said, you know, you should start writing some songs. And I said, but I don't even know how to read music. And he said, you don't have to. Just sit down and write what you feel and put it to some chords and see what you get. So next thing you knew, 2 months later, I had my first album. Six months later, I had my second album. Year and a half later, I did my third album, and then followed that with a fourth.
1: That's very impressive.
0: Yeah,
1: that's
0: and the really last impressive. Two, the first two weren't really promoted. I just recorded them. I took them to my gigs to give them out to friends, etc. And then someone actually over in Finland heard a song that was on my second album called Stray Cat Blues and got in touch with me through Facebook and said he wanted to interview me on his Blues by the Night, I think was the name of the show. And I was like, wow. So he interviewed me, he started playing my song, and so my third and fourth album, actually both of them placed as in the top 10 blues albums on the, what do you call it? It's your independent blues, independent radio stations. It's the Roots Music Report, that's
2: in
0: what
2: Finland?
0: It is. No, I'm not. Roots Music
2: She's
0: Report
2: huge
0: is.
2: In Helsinki.
0: And actually I still get streamed in Germany and places
1: really?
0: That I can't even pronounce.
2: Yeah.
1: Wow.
0: So anyway, so those two albums actually were charting and getting a lot of airplay.
1: Wow. And how many years ago was that?
0: Well, my last album came out when I moved to Virginia, and that was in 2021.
1: Oh, wow. Okay.
0: So I've got like three albums worth of material to record, but I haven't decided if I'm going back to Florida to my favorite recording studio or if to do it here in Virginia.
1: Okay, well, great. Well, when you get that album out, let us know, and we'll put it in the stacks here.
0: Yeah.
2: Well, you could do it in this very room tonight. Have you thought of that?
0: Have you thought of that? Yeah. Well, I have my four, the old ones, if you guys want to play them sometime.
1: I think we definitely would take them.
0: That would be cool.
1: Yeah.
0: Cool. Yes.
1: Well, right. Thanks for that. I'll let you guys get back to playing another song or two for us. Thank you.
0: You're welcome. Okay, I'll do another one that is on my second album. It's called Big Oak Tree. Actually, it's on my third album, I lied. I don't even know my albums anymore. I actually wrote this song about a big oak tree that was outside my window when I lived in Florida.

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0: Did that tree fall?
1: No, and it's still standing. Nice. Yes, I go back and visit it once in a while.
0: Lovely.
1: It was huge. It was huge. I made friends with it. I said, don't you ever fall in a storm. Okay, it'd be amiss if I didn't do a song for my granny. See, I started out singing gospel. I think so many singers, especially people that do blues and souls, I've found that they started out singing gospel. And I started out singing gospel. But when I was 17, I hit the road with this rock and roll band out of Nashville. And my grandmother said, just sing a little gospel once in a while. This is kind of close. It's one of my favorite songs.

0: That one was for my granny. Alrighty. How about I do another one of mine?
1: Very good.
0: And this is another one. See, Florida brought some really good songs out of me.
1: Where are you from originally?
0: Originally from Norfolk, Virginia.
1: Okay.
0: Yeah, I started in Norfolk, Virginia. Joined a band out of Tennessee. We traveled all over the eastern seaboard and to Michigan, out Tennessee, back down to Virginia for years. And then I settled in Boston. Then I ended up in Florida. And now I'm back in Virginia.
1: Nice.
0: My hometown. Not my hometown. I wouldn't go back to Norfolk. Not that my friends in Norfolk, I don't mean anything bad. It's too busy. I live in Withville now, and I love Withville. Nice, quiet little town. Anyway, so we were waiting for this huge hurricane to come. And, you know, it's really, if you've been in Florida and you watch these things coming, it can be kind of unnerving. And it was a huge one. Category 5 supposed to hit us dead on, and it slowed down to like 2 miles an hour. It was agony watching this thing day after day. When is it coming? When is it coming? And then it veered away and it hit the Bahamas. I don't remember. It wiped out the Bahamas practically. Mm-hmm. Didn't hit us. But while I was waiting for it, I wrote a song called Anticipation Blues. So here we go. Some say you will. I believe you won't. Feel that you do, I think you don't. I'm tired of waiting, wasting my time. Come on, baby, make up your mind and tell me what you gonna do.

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Go ahead, do what you do. Don't worry about me, baby.

0: I kicked them all right. Nice. So, Thor, where are you playing next?
1: Oh, gosh, don't ask me. Friday at, what is the place called? Great Wilderness, is that what it's called?
0: Great Wilderness
1: in Pulaski.
0: Brewery. Yes.
1: Yeah, with Jeff Levy. It is a country music session, but that'll be fun. It's a very nice place, nice spot.
2: I've got a question to you too, Thor. So you play a lot around here, obviously, you know. Where's a good venue? Like, where's your favorite spot to play around here? I know that's a, kind of a hard car to ask.
1: But. Oh, geez, Louise. It is very hard. You know, the places I like are not the places other people like.
2: Sure.
1: So, not sure. It's just how it is. I'll tell you, how about this? I'll give a hokey, friendly answer.
2: Okay.
1: You know a great place to play music is the Hokie Golf Course.
2: Really?
1: You ever go out to the golf course in Radford?
2: Yeah.
1: It's beautiful. Mm-hmm. Isn't it beautiful?
2: It is, yeah.
1: And they have that giant porch, that giant deck, and you look out on the river, and you look out on the groomed golf course.
2: Yeah.
1: And you have a fantastic kitchen. And when they're slow, which they were, alas, sometimes when I was playing there, the kitchen would make us anything we wanted for food. They were so nice.
2: I know they have music there at the golf course.
1: I don't know if they do so much anymore.
2: Okay.
1: But you could start a new thing.
2: Yeah.
1: You know, ask for it.
2: Okay.
1: Call every day and say, hey, when's the next band?
2: I might have to start doing that.
1: Yeah. But it is a beautiful place, and the good food, reasonably priced.
2: Okay.
1: And I love playing there. I also love playing the Milk Parlor.
2: Milk Parlor's fun, yeah.
1: It's
2: a shame there's not more music venues like that around here. I mean, that's really the only place downtown here that's kind of tailored to being a music spot, you know? It's kind of a shame.
1: What's the story of that place across the way from there, the Berg?
2: The Berg.
1: Is that open or closed, or what is it?
2: It's open, but that's more like a DJ kind of spot. People go there to plug in, and they don't ever have bands in there.
1: I gotcha.
2: That's not really the focus for them, unfortunately.
1: Nah.
2: But yeah. I had another question for you, too. I mean, you've been playing for years, you know. What made you choose the harmonica to start on, or play, that is? I mean, all the blues instruments, you know.
1: I love harmonica. I love it. Even as a child, I just dug the way it sounds. A lot of players will say, the reason that we like it is that it's the closest to the human voice, like literally in proximity, where the sound comes out is really close to your mouth.
2: Yeah,
1: it's close to your vocal cords. Hmm. And it is very expressive for that reason. We can express a lot of things that other musicians can't if they're using their hands or whatever, their feet, etc. So I've always loved it. And I was a good whistler as a child. I was an especially good whistler. And I could even do like whistling tricks.
2: Really?
1: I don't know. I was bored, I guess. And I really liked Jimi Hendrix when I was little. And I would imitate Jimi Hendrix solos by whistling.
2: Huh.
1: And it just made some sense. It made more sense than playing guitar, because I'm not going to be Jimi Hendrix, because there's only one, you know?
2: Right.
1: So I'll pay tribute to him and all the blues cats he loved.
2: Mm-hmm.
1: He loved Howlin' Wolf, especially, playing the song Killin' Floor for years. He loved Muddy Waters, especially.
2: Yeah.
1: He loved tons of blues artists, the Kings, the Three Kings, Freddie, Albert, and BB. So, it's easy.
2: Yeah.
1: Can I say that? Compared to, I don't know, like oboe or cello or whatever.
2: Yeah. So is that the only instrument that you have played, or are you experiencing other stuff too?
1: I play keys and guitar, but only, I'm best at harmonica.
2: Gotcha.
1: And in country bands, I'll play the other two instruments just to fill out the sound.
2: Gotcha, yeah.
1: But I love music, I sure do.
2: Mm-hmm.
1: And thanks for asking me about harmonica, because I love it. It's not as popular as it used to be. It used to be that every lead singer in a band in the 60s and 70s, you know, played harmonica. Robert Plant played harmonica. Ozzy Osbourne played harmonica. Bob Dylan, Mick Jagger played harmonica. Everybody did.
2: Huh.
1: And somewhere along, Tom Petty played harmonica. Neil Young plays harmonica.
2: Yeah.
1: And somewhere that got lost.
2: Yeah.
1: And I can tell you actually where it got lost. You know where it got lost? It got lost in the late 90s due to an economic downturn in the world. I forget the exact circumstances, but harmonica suddenly became super expensive.
2: Really?
1: Yep. Huh. They doubled in price in like a year.
2: Wow.
1: And that sucked.
2: Yeah.
1: Because when you play harmonica, you can't have just one.
2: Right.
1: Usually.
2: Right.
1: You ought to have quite a number so you can play a lot of different keys.
2: Right. Yeah.
1: And the prices went up, and people kind of quit because you used to be able to buy one for $1.
2: Yeah.
1: And it'd be pretty good.
2: Huh.
1: And now, if you buy one for $1, you are playing the biggest piece of plastic garbage that ever was made.
3: Like a kazoo.
1: Yeah. Kazoos, I could do more with a kazoo than a crappy harmonica.
3: Yeah. Those are fun.
2: Well, that's really, I had no idea about that. Yeah. Well, cool. Well, I'll let you guys get back to playing a few more songs here. Thank you.
1: Yeah.
0: With my cheap $1 guitar.
1: No. She has a spectacular Martin guitar. What model's that?
3: D41.
1: I was going to say D28 because I don't know guitars. No. But a D41 with a mother of pearl just everywhere.
3: Isn't it pretty?
1: Everywhere. It's beautiful.
3: Pretty. I love it. All right. Let's bring it down and do a soul tune called Bring It On Home. It's one of my favorite Sam Cooke songs. I'm singing it for a long time.

0: Bring it home. All righty. How about a little Blind Man Blues? I got a cool story with this one. There was a club up in Beverly, Massachusetts. It was called Sandy's Blues and Jazz Revival. And Sandy owned it. And I used to go hang out there. I was probably, 16, 17 years old. And they would have some jam sessions, and I would play. So Sandy he liked my voice, and he liked me. So I came in one night, and he said, Georgia, I want you to come back and meet the act for tonight. And I went, okay, cool. So, of course, now this is a little club, your typical little blues club, okay? So nothing fancy.
1: Jay Giles?
0: No.
1: No.
0: No. So backstage was actually like, it was like a room smaller than this. It was like a closet almost. That's where the band would be before they would come on stage. Well, there were these two guys sitting there.
1: Mm-hmm.
0: And Sandy said, Georgia, I'd like you to meet Buddy and Junior.
1: Oh, there you go.
0: Buddy Guy and Junior Wells.
1: Very nice.
0: And he introduced me, and he said, you know, she can sing pretty good. And so Buddy said, let's hear you sing.
1: Yeah.
0: So I sang with him. I sang Blind Man Blues. And afterwards,
1: nice.
0: Afterwards, Junior said, if I closed my eyes, you were a lot bigger and a different color.
1: How about that? That's nice.
0: So anyway, so that was kind of cool. I didn't know who they were.
1: Absolutely.
0: I had no idea who I was singing with.
1: Junior Wells, that was amazing.
0: Yes, he was. Buddy Guy was.
1: Were they dressed really nattily, do you recall? Or?
0: They weren't like, Buddy didn't dress like he does now.
1: Mm-hmm.
0: They were just normal dressed.
1: Junior would dress crazy certain periods.
0: Not there. They were just dressed like normal people.
1: Okay.
0: And so when I left, when I walked back out, I had to go down the little stairs off the stage, I bumped into this lady with a London Fog coat. And when I got over to my little table, they said, do you know who you just bumped into? And I went, no, who? It was Bonnie Raitt.
1: Oh, yeah.
0: So cool. I rubbed elbows with Buddy, Junior, and Bonnie.
1: Yeah. You're not a Jay Giles fan, though?
0: Oh, I love Jay Giles.
1: Oh, yeah. Back in the day.
0: Yes.
1: Jeez Louise.
0: Oh, my gosh. So many good bands there. But let's do some Blind Man Blues. It's not on there. Surprising for... You're supposed to do this song? All day long, hold my cup.

0: Blind Man Blues.
1: Yeah, that was great. 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Thank you for that. I got another couple questions for you guys here. So we're wondering back here, you know, what was your guys' first gig when you guys started? We're just curious.
2: I sang in a band that did 80s hits. And
1: very different from what you do now, isn't
2: it? No harmonica, correct. And that was our first gig, and it was whatever it was at a pizza place. My second gig was very exciting, though. We did some hip-hop, which was not called hip-hop at the time. It had a completely different name, three letters. And our guitarist did not approve, so he struck me over the head with a guitar.
1: Oh, jeez.
2: Yeah.
1: How old were you when you started gigging?
2: I was 17 or 18.
1: Okay, gotcha.
2: And the cool thing about getting hit over the head with a guitar is I got a lot of sympathy, A. But B, the band stayed with me, the guitarist. You know, wouldn't that suck if I got hit over the head and I'm the problem,
1: you know? Bit of sympathy,
2: but everybody stayed with me and we got a new guitarist. Thank heaven. Good. How about it, Georgia?
3: How about me?
2: Yeah, you're first.
3: Oh, okay. My first real gig, this is actually kind of funny, because I, a friend of mine, we went to a teen dance, and there was a band, and the guitar player, I thought, was just the most handsome thing I'd ever seen, right? And I'm, like, young. I'm only, like, 15 years old. But anyway, so he liked me, so we actually were kind of, like, go to the movies together and stuff. And then he heard me singing, and he went, wow, you can really sing. He says, why don't you come and sing a couple songs with my band? We're rehearsing next weekend or something like that. So I went, and I sang, you and I travel to the beat of a different drum. Remember that song, you know, Linda Ronstadt? And they said, oh, well, we want you in the band. So I started singing with them. And then they had this man from Norfolk. He was a talent manager that was going to come and listen to them. They were auditioning. And his name was Don Tyler. He was a big deal in Norfolk, Virginia. So he came to listen to the band. I sang my two songs, sat down. They kept doing their thing. He came over to me and said, I'm not interested in this band at all, but I want you. And I already have a band. They're called the Norfolk Aliens. And they had two guys singing, and he wanted to put me in there because he wanted me to do Grace Slick and Janis Joplin type stuff. So our first gig was at, I think it was the Lighthouse, the Portsmouth Lighthouse. I think that was the one. And they actually had someone come and make these costumes for us, you know, so we looked really cool and stuff. And I had never sang in front of that many people in my life. I came out and I froze. I sang, but I couldn't move. And I sang White Rabbit. Doom, doom, da-doom, doom, that song. So I became, they called me Puneel. Remember the song Ballad of You, Me, and Puneel from Jefferson Airplane? Anyway, because everyone thought I sounded like Grace Slick, they called me Puneel. And anyway, so, but I went on from, like, not being able to move, being one of, like, you know, jumping up and down and stuff. But that was my very first gig.
1: Wow. Yeah.
3: And then we opened for the Box Tops.
1: Really?
3: Yes, we did.
1: Wow.
2: And Alex Chilton?
3: I don't
2: know. He was the singer.
3: I have no idea. All I know is we opened for them.
1: Wow. And, yeah. How long did that band last, the one you were in?
3: 2 years, until I left them and went on the road with the band from Tennessee. Because they had heard me and they wanted me, but I was too young. So as soon as I was almost 18, I hit the road with them.
1: Wow.
3: And, yeah.
1: Well, cool. That's really cool.
3: So that's our story.
2: Yeah.
3: All right.
1: What else you guys got for us?
3: Well, I'm going to do another tune of mine. Thor, this one's in A minor. I don't know if you can play along. Thor hasn't played this one with me before. It's called Graveyard Blues. Has nothing to do with graveyards.

0: Take us home. That's good, Thor.
1: Thank you.
0: Very nice.
1: I didn't even know what I was doing, so.
0: I know, you did
1: pretty good.
0: Pretty good. Alrighty. I'm going to do one of my Rocky songs.
1: From the film Rocky with Sylvester Stallone?
0: No.
1: Oh my gosh. Rocky. I haven't heard this one.
0: Rocking. This was on my first album. And when I was recording this, every drummer that was in the area wanted to do the drums on this song.
1: Mm. Mm.
0: It was that kind of a fun drummer song.
1: Nice.
0: But anyway, it's called Why Me. It's on my first album. And I wrote this while watching cable news one morning. I was just switching between channels. And so every verse I got from a really sad news story. And I got to thinking, like, you know, you're looking at these horrible things happening to people. And it's like, why them? I wonder if they're wondering, why me? Why not you?
1: I heard cable news was canceled just a couple of days ago by imperial decree. I'm looking at the sound booth, seeing if they're laughing.
0: We should start our own.
1: Thank heavens they are.
0: We'll do our own independent cable news show.
1: Nice.
0: All right. Anyway, this one's called Why Me? I hope you like it. I think you can play on this.
1: Sure.
0: Anyway, it's Kate.
1: I'm not ready. I'll figure it out.